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0: 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asamoka I will have the asamio turn us on on our money what bit it to me now, my dear, only home, a warden doss, a warden doss,
1: Mabru bre, Mabru bre,
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Yeah, yeah, yeah. Many a wanna, want on the Abra. 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

radio. 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Abra did what? 1 hour day. I want it for. 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Now, a car, Jacob. 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They go through. And it's here. 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Now, what's the one pipe bomb. And they are coming in your mercy. If it is someone who say a dear na danaswa, a ne dini ane yedimpa, a ye insisiene na daddy, to one year we are the contentam, na transit or tiny mono, a we are the young coupons of sanity, Jan Okofua, or the Dua, Israel, Jinyameba, and other would hear me, Sawan Sober Tone, now one day we are the one pie boom, Nathamle, a conjinimua. Once so, I will have the best of something that would think on him. Connemody, oh, Jadu sit on him. 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

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Now, or train no mono. Hey, Mimia, Pentecostal Dano. 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

0: 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Emma Bias waiting across our bar. What think I want from Ewan Pem and a Bama Wayam Merensino? Onum said, Draw ya, and no etim boy ye pa. Baby a trumpet with Drobiano, Ubenya Biato, Ubetim Ania Casa, 0244-417669. 0244-417669. Yeah, didn't come up.
1: Okay, until Bash Digital Satellite, Yana Bash, and so I say Bash, oh Bash, or say, a decode and quana, what pedi are, who a problem, Biano Paya, or Fred Basha, or Babu, now a CSU on Tempa, Baby Awa, who pay decoder, and they show football matches, who pay decoder, and they show movies, no, entertainment channels, our Pasha, telenovelas, Nekahon, Afe cartoons, dear potting, I pass over here, with the answer, Oba Fred, Bash Digital Satellite, say, Fie, or game center, or hotel, or guest house, or restaurant, or Fred Basha, decoder no, or back connector on time installation. So on 1 year, would you wa, or bet me a recharge, and so at the amount, or Sasio Home Services are, or the Apple Pupua, or friend or Baba, Nafe, a general pinti, at the amount, Bash, Ewo, Abrepo Junction, or Washipumu, Kotoko Junction, or pay, and our friend, Ewo, 0200-050-848 and answer 0556-287757. Now on a Bash Digital Satellite, I drink come up. CBS Supreme Roofing Industries etache omo se yen fan tudwa sawo ye construction na edu se oba boso roofing dia mesra wo woni CBS potwen koma roofing sheets awu hia eho materials aka nyina no omba boa wo ama won saka omo se wo mo ewo qualified professionals are one a use the modern roofing technology and the borders were one casa when you so yepa or so per color coated sheet no and answer galvanized and aluminum sheet and a here open long span roofing sheet no and a metal trusses and a here over CBS Supreme Roofing Industries or free estimate free technical advice and a free transportation and also course and afe or more and a sanso a designing a pizza boxes nubi uhibia ofra on baby amount on masasu ye packaging boxes are pharmacies no any other companies herbal phone in a use and a wrap and packaging papers are restaurants no and the packaging or more any and afe all types of embossment are whatever packaging any product are also odiaba over for CBS Supreme Roofing Industries on number ni 0246-514855 and I say 0502-350510. 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
1: hey.
0: And omo radio no eta omaso
1: yes
0: your
1: yes.
0: Facebook or Facebook no so and just omo gia twen ema no maso atimi akoso ene so en disappoint omo
1: oh I tell Chelsea say ni omo
0: oh yes ye ni omo ha na not Francis e won not
1: fantastic
0: Chelsea ni
1: yeah
0: and ti show no anopay na no dem
1: and ya some
0: and just na so dem a o ti show ni de
1: Chelsea
0: oh masa e won France Montre so Mr. Dominic Buensi and so e ye Chelsea supporter no so e ti show no
1: ya some ketwa kra
0: anopay just enya ketwa kra Samson and Wadus of Wadus
1: Mo, Chama Wadus.
0: Yes, Chama Wadus and see a Chelsea. And a K and do gas of
1: intercession. Man.
0: 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Oh, K and do K and do gas of intercession. Man. And a yet Chairman Amofa, Ewa Dubeura.
1: Oh, fantastic.
0: Chairman Amofa, Dubeura.
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0: Honestly, a star in Chelsea.
1: Hey, Prano.
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0: massa
1: 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All the way in Techiman
0: oh fantastic yeah,
1: Chelsea 10 minutes
0: I'm strong
1: no. Hey I'm strong kotoko su kuno
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0: 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gamer and no course is our time of Corona no now taking out or saying you know and your Paulo Dybala and they assist no and so native man into Dybala Gia Namalin Elram not the Simamano not the Bono and so etime at Watina and my number so etime across Ansana and yet Nicolo Pisili one on I bought for to Ariama Timna and no other games across who are yet no one some known and your Twitter America your Twitter say Nyamea Tuma and your name and a PFA Oma Watu no Abakosuna and Nano your enemies and Wayne and about your best player no and you see now so Sanso and at the same a young player and it's one about you and you see now so na a Bruno and a Totuana Tepino and so that's a obetimete and I'm so retus awasa and at the nom and so a baswa Oma you nominate to a moon I want to say, and I have to almost swabba, and my chest almost etime, you know, and no, I have to say, Ryan Sarke, was in a kind, and my Manchester City, Sanso and Bruno Fernandes, and what my Manchester United, and what in Ellen Halla, as in a kind of Manchester City, Gabriel Magaish, and poor Edima Arsenal, Timno, David Raya, and support Edima Arsenal, and Sana Declaration, so Euramon, and so Edima Chester Arsenal, Timna, Baku, and I. Yeah, you know, and from that's a PFA water, and no, I just a Jeffrey Oba, yet the one some Twitter, Oko, and on I just a young player, sir, Ryan Sarki, S.L. Remo, and watching on a branch and it just a Max Dorman, and some El Remo for Arsenal, and watching Junior Krupi, and some body my bam of Timno, or run on it, and it just a Kobe Mino, and some Manchester United, and Rio in Gomoha, and some now just a Liverpool Timno. And son of Nico O'Reilly. Wana so Euram Anima Chese Manchester City and um Chese and now what you know and yeah this house story no and so let him near Twitter and Ra and a Chelsea again no and so let him across the Chelsea for no almost come kuma kumi and sa emma bobo quantity and from that it has a ya fulam and to met a canimi and massa and ra martin na anua say na oratas and malcolm two managers no and rata oma game 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And what you know, I have point on it, and Morgan Rogers, one also at Watina Ansana, and I had also called Palma and Enra, called Palma Asia Sanapina, now of Fabuanan. kasa entense obi betumi atwe na 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Yet this house story, no, and some letting out to just say, dear mouthful, come with him, and some letters at Chelsea attack, no, na attack where the Malco a attack of a yo, ham, and was say, after some Nanya Kitaka and Ra, woman a bog goes on. Anima Chelsea, Eba Noma Sun Lesime Koso. 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
1: Yeah.
0: And this is the I pass it on Shiamu because I'm Sir Chelsea and Co Europe. No Mashiam because of Shiamwa. 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Now Sir Chelsea Bobo Kono Omukipano and a ya some Adema omu, enam se enu asenka enko fwey, ebe teka na ke ekipa no, enye chase Robert Sanchez ni mistake, wanu ayayem, enema Fulham, enso eba sa gema, 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
1: Okay, Grandmaster, I better say now Africa Crane Saka of, you know, ya my telephone so who yan shas here FM Free Women Football. Make us say I'm Pim Dakuan ladies our Burkina Faso CAF Women Champions League qualifiers no one more Eddie Ashashaswa. 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Black Princesses Ghana under 20 girls no and so land we ha we also prepare for under 20 women world cup a bit much as here early next month ya na dey tie any say Ghana ene yene team e friend say 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share sehwe All Stars by 3 goals to 0 Gold Stars yentie assistant coach Godwin Ablodi.
2: Ah, yeah, so far so good. I think say boys, no more one more than the morning. The cup preseason, the cup preseason. Your boyfriend matches, a couple of friend matches. Oh, any yaba. The first home match I yabo and that is say look good. And as you getting closer to top 4 and a league meeting, you know, say you bought high profile match, you know, top 4 very good exercise of mind. I won't say you defend champions, so you have my way priority. But make sure say exercise, you say again, and you say you recover in between. You take match at a time, make sure say match will be there, you'll be and a strategy will become match in you, and then you face your ability towards the league.
1: Wey ene and someone Godwin Ablodi, assistant coach, and my Gold Stars, where they are to go. My main car will say, Namibua, if you're there, and a Juma Dene Ebaso, Meka Democracy Cup 2026, and all, Namibua, if you're there, and Ebaso, Asante Kotoko, and a Hatso Folk, Ebon Punimpu, our Baba Jara Stadium, Namat Nankasa, Ebekoso, before the game, Nankasano, your cutting razor. parliament and the executives and all at the best. Na Enra, yeah, they said trophy no echo PMU ewo the military command. Me can the high military commander ewo Burma camp. Enra trophy no et me copier horn moi. Make I say a soldier for no aso trophy ni moi or much as omu tell chipa washenra a chief of defense staff. Lieutenant General William Ejapon wano ana kuwano oso mu na owosu kuwano wasi ampa soja fono omu tai democracy cup na chi yepa sebi bianko so na enya fine na yeka say abrantia set kwejo eya midfielder edema sante koroko wadin komo afa democracy cup na ho set kwejo aka osi game ni die onimse kotokone has eya pressure game pa na emom oma ya krado na osebo se atitafo no mumra mumra na omube se ama.
3: The House of Folk, we respect them for their rich culture, but we focus on our game plan going into that game. These matches come with so much pressure and intensity, and we as professionals, this is our job. So we look forward to, going into this game very well prepared, going by the coach plan. Our supporters, they come from far and near. On that day, it's not going to be easy, but we urge them to come in their numbers and we promise them a victory.
1: Wey and Samoa Abrantia set Kwajo midfielder Emma Sante Kotoko or that tuja Afa Democracy Cup no one Yemete Fonswahu Yentie goalkeeper Danlard Ibrahim Obekaya some time ago na our Kotoko and a few etu kwain echo Ethiopia wasanswaba assign ama Kotoko Danlard see experience our Gadano Kotoko this time Obesia came more than pa.
4: Very great feeling because always when you are at a Sante Kotoko, you are at home. So I'm feeling so great because I came here as a very young boy. And even when I was leaving, I was still young. So I was having that kind of dream that definitely I'm going to be back and then I'll continue the good works for this club.
5: What is so different about that lad now from the boy that we used to know?
4: Maturity, because I went outside the country and the kind of experiences that I just got over there. And then even within my Sante Kotoko, when I was here, I had my challenges and let's say the good moments as well. So a blend of all these two, definitely there's going to be a big or a lot of changes personally and also in terms of playing. So there will be big changes or let's say slight changes in me. So it shouldn't be a surprise to a lot of people because we are growing and then we are getting matured in the game and also.
1: All right, so Danlard Ibrahim and our team in Kano. Now, Heart of Folk goalkeeper Benjamin Asari and Swadasi Sansa Nano FA Congress and all. Omidi Tuja said Black Stars Modern Ball Boy, you know, or you're the best local player or call Black Stars Nimu the year under review, you know, or more Emani Ka, any idea. Asari Adasi, Waji Adasi, Kurani Adia.
6: Oh, CSN no, Kano, the middle ministry, they are me, Domasi, because then see, I make a safe baby and I am a do not let me do baby. By the way, there's no more support, and you don't know this support.
1: Okay, so goalkeeper Benjamin Asari and Ayatin and Kan Ewa Honomono. Referee Daniel Lai make us say wa passing the FIFA fitness test no earlier on okoye test no one team ya make mark no na so nyame chade this time around wasaso akoye eye FIFA test no wa pass and no 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
7: Triumphant Baptist.
8: Okay.
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8: Yeah.
7: Mani so ye pa me da senso. 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Mm. Our Triumphant Baptist.
8: Baptist.
7: Yeah,
8: okay.
7: Kwame. Yes.
8: Nami shano.
7: Yeah, yeah, yeah.
8: Ufutu hon now.
7: Kwame, nyasam ketua.
8: Na futu hon na.
7: Pa.
8: Oh. Upia de ninsel gunechi. Eh, ready obeye.
7: Inu uhibi.
8: Inu uhibi. Oh. Aha. And to be to mean a short now no or chair or choir, and now or chair not drinking or brim a chuan amo to be at the
7: because
8: a net say, see, we are seeing a
7: photo horn, not
8: photo be two for and one day interesting choir.
7: I tell you,
9: angel,
8: interesting choir
9: be too much.
8: Etiano Yanasi, Brano, Omo Freya near Boncomo, a futu near Tinatin and your Dominion Asi, Yankopon in Shelbia. So you move beer, then ya may I
7: am. Sasa,
8: did you nippany now on the Bremun? Over while ya benefit maybe you nimble be free, which you can do it, yes, I will move your wire. Ah, I say you are booby, Amen and Jessica, no a brewby. Tis all boa will be. Neso timi kuduru baby ya ni nchira anu onzo benefiti.
7: Yeah, we benefiti.
8: Aha. Nti ihi hapa, ni ami nchira o. Papa hapa. Alright. Ayi tepa isi nti oma afano.
7: Awa posi fonsem.
8: Ok.
7: Awa posi fonsem.
8: Ihi hapa, me shwe ni video.
7: Oh, ok.
8: Nisa semino akane nise minyine ewi. Ashwe no osa abe chiremu. Ose, ose, I will shoot you. And would you shoot to cry about waiting my dream? So, say shoot today, Timmy cry and cheer. Oh, so come, I will come and shoot you today, Bia, on a lighter note.
7: Yes, yes.
8: No, as I will bet you say, with gun.
9: When
7: you have
8: a gun, or a high profile personality. Wouldn't you mean Yanis Aqua? Would Yanis and Crawford the examples? Maybe Kura, we're cutting up by being now for a precedent. About say a friend on your Koshina, a baby by a documented, say, or can't say seven, your friend no Koshino, in Tibemo, Bia, or Peso, or Tutuna, and Amoni Biano, Abia, on your side. Here, may such me, Debia, Mikan Crawford found what the Kunyama near the Bia. Se bufu eba e kwan ye nipa bi fa so o mutina social media so ni ade kasa no obe kasa wie no na o hunse wa ye a lot of mistakes
9: na no ya na a foot two from nipa bi na no mum kwa esa
8: o david so o jidi
9: se ya o manfo bi a o betina social media so a no wa di obi atem se o yes o di nipa kra atem se sei
8: na so o di na atem
9: o di na atem se sei
8: said
9: the
8: come
9: and
8: can't
9: tell the one. I don't know. Maybe some means will be so much in
8: the way, because I know my baby aqua. Obi and sorry,
9: every kind of pacon kind of personal on any hue. Every any pacon personal on any hue, because said politicians here will be better now. TikTok. No, we didn't attempt. Say,
8: as Obi
9: a personal on your way.
8: Obi Conum, Omunina, and Opani show a video be. Efa year because this weekend there will break home. Na Crawford you should tell woman say Ghana for what you go, Ghana for what you go. So how are the menti I say?
9: Echigo.
8: Echigo no. I say anything. What you go. And no, I say anything.
9: And look at me general because and say the business by you.
7: What you go on is more or less like I said, what does Onegua want?
8: Onegua
7: want. The kind of flask and you want to
9: make a caroca for which you go quite a understood what you
7: biao.
8: Or you say, no, a chinquan you go. Oh, no, you know, go.
7: Hey, I can say.
8: A year because this weekend there were Brikum or mine in a park. Na a year Nana Joseph and Ponsan Kunodu. Ye Honorable George Atabwatin or ye Director General, he said the ma National Signals Bureau, NSB. Na sa ye no asin. And video be a surface of social media. Former NSB Director General, Kwabran Edubwain, one Deputy Attorney General, Dr. Justice Srimsai. Ewo ye nasi. I don't know if you can get that video for us, sir. Na enu na Ghana fo binum se ese Ghana fo e chiguo na the mama kan e de asema Felix kan si si e o ye omo a wo social media kwabra adubuan jina court si si ah deputy attorney general ni attorney general omo e na press charges against no e wo court na aye divided o we a won se nkrofo omo e support stream sai na se mo kan na bia ye trouble we ni trouble but omo ko duro aye na se no omo wo court unse Slim Sai Enet one or a deputy attorney general.
7: On a chef Fugu.
8: Aha, na Kwabena Dubuane. And so on any wife or Mona AFC charges, say a brow on Isikai the man one for an edge mouse or day. So we quota we are no. Now we social media said ye omo echita for no. Ese crofun says omu ya tanfo you know chiano Bruno regional minister and chief of staff. And so, and on a legal advisor to the president, Marietta Brio, appear upon and the two on, and a Slim Sai and the Lini Dina on. But over Omo poster, Slim Sai and Erica J and Ochiano on. You see, say, as a de Omo Shia and Casa Omo Crada,
9: yeah.
8: And the Ama Omo so a dear chin, you say, Nay, no, Omo be say be any pano crano, a support to Slim Sai, no, the Slim Sai to Obeka say. Because of a dubuan into an also crown can say any panel. But look at them. Where omu ni o.
9: To be a crazy.
7: Omu na omu jina court.
8: No. Yeah. Omu jina court.
7: Omu share di omu hong
8: kwa. Omu share di. Enti etre se. After court. No, they will be friends.
7: Yes.
8: Enti sa omu nse mi iso oko fa hon. Na onso di konyi nya onse mi ya. Omu ni obi
7: konyi atanfo wa kade wa.
9: Fasu onisu.
8: They are friends.
7: Politicians they come here. We see them every day. Kwame they come here. They will argue. On be a give platform no so we pay
9: no mu di
7: no matter about sakom
9: omo na ekom
7: na dia mi je mu kwame anti politicians say dey
8: so yan ni we say ya careful yan no no say
7: we say ha
8: yan ya wase ha
7: no no inherit obi e obi ni yan ya wase ha pa
8: obi afa na mpmp kure anya hwe ma obo ho ntokwa
9: masa
8: obi timi frel o ye say what can me dc bi na hwe nipa no now we say offro now we MP nu ba bi obi ankemwa obetimi dia ma no wo kwan bebre so nenso da so tia se se kuma no
9: ah
8: kuma no
7: nkofo nyina so me ba ko
8: me ba ko kadem
9: omo ya chi de egu ho
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9: ya chi gu ho
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9: ya chi gu ho tra social media
7: ana we ana cosmetic ana se e yi ase de untimi ko muna untimi ko muna nji obi
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7: ene na nkwachi ai
9: ogo obi o na
7: so de was
9: to
7: obi o se to no was se to sai yamu di ara no se to
9: obi o no was mo no was mo ohu kra na
8: ho ai man pani ai dada na na do so obi to ne ai na kabre film for months
9: ah na no ai ai Brazil Neymar team Santos no mo bo match oni Thiago Mendes omo yaka omo wo ai mo mo chia no Thiago Mendes do wan chia Neymar o won chia
7: I am a Muslim. By a group, be a public gathering, be a
8: pretending. But the na yinyina no e woni tirim. There are some people mo so tisa. Ne kose kose woni tirim.
9: Sa na o mafia wa hu.
7: O fa onya die bi.
8: Eh but I think said the mag o mo ka se Ghana fo echi guo ne ye kwan o fa so a.
7: O se na se no ni mo de.
8: O ti pega ni jina o.
7: The chief of staff said the ni mo de. Ah we were too well. Oh. The one come here one chair the one ni ani. We were nyan tia o atom. Ah we told him.
10: Angel.
7: But Tony Moo
8: and the who's a gun of what
7: you I tell you, oh, you grow a video radio.
8: Yeah, new near Chin, you know, good.
7: Come to know.
9: I got a TikTok now with the
7: other. And I'm a panel on him, Bradenia. No, this I don't need to find out. On him, Bradenia. On him, Bradenia.
8: All right, so the current boss now, Hon. Ono na ne papa Ephraim oya Asante for him wo brekum.
7: Oh, okay.
8: Enti na yi aso a kire se enipa na obedi na de no no kra ko na yi. But because of say bi kra o take over way position it obi kra ne nkasa.
7: Eh?
8: Because o jiri so o na be jini position.
7: O jina juma.
8: Nti o ne nkasa. Enti yenye careful.
1: Yeah.
8: Na ihu ekwan fa so a. Na lawyer butu any dear gen, but you butu junior. Okay. So Malcolm Mammy Namas.
1: Come here, so that's it. That's it.
8: Mammy Namas. Now, and so, Enra, and Honorable Muntaka. Muntaka, a interior minister. Now, Ononso, and an ten, a government accountability series, a Kosovo no eho. Now, Honorable Muntaka didn't seem be aqua kutuja, eho. Now, a idea. So to me, yes, I did. So, honorable Muntaka to me, yes, I did. We say, Pama Ghana. Oh, dear, so, yes, why you be Mukrano, you be voting as the best minister, our President John Dramani Mahama administration. Or say, Ghana will replace routine police roadside traffic checks with an automated digital enforcement system called Traffitech GH starting in September 2026. I say Ghana ebe replace police foa omo ejina kwan so na ye de camera ne ade abobobobo e montin so say de ebe ya ebetim de acheke crime ene enkrofo a omo committee offenses e wo e montin so so how the system will work, you know, and say, or the camera, ebe bobo, obe fix the cameras, mobile devices, radar systems, ebe record traffic mistakes automatically. Ebe record traffic mistakes automatically into obia or nam kwino so, ah, o jampe red lights. And as obia or nam kwino so, ah, or ye wrong overtaking, or ye over speeding, empo. Ebeti mi acheke car na e kono se e ye insured na se e wo road worthy e wo e kwano so and he's saying started September 2026. Well, listen to Honorable Muntaka.
10: The MTT, what I'm saying is that if we look currently, based on what we are rolling out, I'm very sure it will be this September. The police will no longer come and ask to bring your driving license. They will not come on the road. IDP has already announced that. They won't come and ask to show me, bring your driver's license. This idea, you've crossed a red line, so stop. I mean, you've crossed a red line, the cameras have already captured you. So they don't need to bother themselves to, to stop you and do anything. You are committing some other, you are not wearing seat belt. They are not going to stop you. You don't have insurance. They are not going to stop you to be taking your insurance because those gadgets will be capturing those things as you drive on our road. You stop at the toll booth to pay your toll and you have been, some of your car has some of the offenses. Immediately, you'll be notified about those things that you have done. So, with that, MD is going to be focused on some other things rather than the number of things that today they just pull you. They are not looking at your driving license. They are looking at your whether your car is insured. They are looking at whether your tail.

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2: angel
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3: Hey.
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0: Yeah.
1: It may checks be no or say oh a person who say a genuine idea. Be a checks and that sicano, a person obaka kutia.
0: But own tiano
1: channel hona and mouse on the next one to ona. Oboka kutia, boko dibil. It's a say if he's abrin muku be an obiti mia kutia, one good tiano co dibila, a almost system knows to say, oh, this a kawia also to ansana at the crobia or quakoyeno, a bay amount. It is a road weather. So when Jesus can I any road wet
2: now? Angel.
1: Oh baby I call. It's a bus in our be careful next time. Say you can't red light. Yeah, you crow mwa pa. And now the light it me so red. And yes, amber no crown air red in a person and panic chomu titu commercial for any say. Ubuza say ah. So I didn't bend a denny panity. It's say your oncoming car be and say oh no no quenya no but red in a son of French. Not that or do a no nan an asso. Oh, wait, just why not? Yes, I saw red. Obit wood, me, Gina, almost will be a year for another red and obitico.
0: When an accident is you can read.
1: Come in, say yes, a police car, no, yes, or pentam, or the or no, or the siren, a sis, or rain. But baby, and a quina Johnson, a tiano. Drought driver, no one who's a red in Inton, why not? They be opens or pentam, a quinty. But can I say, and just green a bun and
2: any papa
1: will slow down. I'm banning your soap, say Kim. I was on who said, bra, game natural.
0: Yeah.
1: It was so, yeah, the idea. Even Amber, no papa, no, I so ready, no, or pursue chum. We acquire a boy.
0: You better fast wait to say, Benes, can't you be a mistake or quire so pa? On him say, you see, yes, carefree, no,
1: of course.
0: Said the old kind, so a chresse system, no, I shall see,
1: yeah,
0: from there. Say, see, you know, see a chua. Unyi na kwa nsu negotiate.
1: Debi. Ya ma message.
0: Opa
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0: Eno offense bi ni muso wa ya e dile o. 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
0: 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No ordin nam.
1: No ordin nam. No o attendi to other vehicles. Kwame. Chese. Onse officers ni bi. And I'm Angel. Choosing my words carefully. Omumu bino. I say emotion. And omu di ye juma. Omu. Say na tenka. Say de ni buwa fu. 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And o se bi o koye. Ni pa no. Obisa na se psi do si. E yi na no ninti no. Ni buwa fu. Waje license no. Is a so de na de be man. O wasti ni pa no so time. O koye juma. No o de. O de nam. O de. O de ye achia. Ade ya. O ye police officer.
3: O ye kacha.
1: O ye police officer. Say ni pa no. De wa ye no. E yo an offense. There was a year no, why you know, uncle or quite juma or co. It be on so corner, a dear crown or co, Tommy or co hospital. But why not you say, make any bibica cradding tia or a police officer? Meanwhile, only Musa and Bremono, your oyen, etiamra, it will no know what's all your enforcer, also Dimrasso, Edemrania Jumano, or the Nakuma. Say, when he, when you cry, Yennefe, it be a dina or boy, you know, or no cry, say, Dino, it be our your bar crab, maybe a baby, or then as I said, was and your friend of Boating, also the Koyo Boating. It is what in be a winner automatically. Obetro will be big a crack. So, all your bearman so soa, or no police officer, no general, no, because baby, all free banner, who ye dee need to whom crying he. Chrome hunk of 4 days, and your money, ye juma be bree. Ah, and some fata. One omumu bean so no, or no, it me advice. So, oh, when you win on where to say winner or so, okay, yes, sir, or china do I, a bit me at you, and I will be for future. It's no, of course, him, because I know I'm doing the other cross, or was so fixed, you see. No, I say, oh, winner, I am meaning to say, carry on. Come on. Oh, and yes, you know, officers, and it be say, or more Jumana or more, you know, yeah, trot, any taxi for any drivers, and say, Obi, at the moment,
0: also, drivers, and they say, drivers in the tribune, almost the Tata, almost the Tata, why, in any badge now, no, or ye be, no, I said, no, they be this one year, they are going to Timu Day.
1: What is it?
0: I'm going to Timu Day.
1: Then what do you have crack? Oh, Jai, I mean, Jai, sir. One who said, one who officer be a Jacqua, driver be, I just get dinner, she, and pan,
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1: 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say we are so sure of yourself say we be be okay obi na me be baby am dey say me yee be me dey man no na o he no say o lines is na expire na my ba me na me he no and I'm say ah because na me say ah officer am patch ohwe ni bi e no dan na dey chair me and I'm pa na expire and I na ye me ngongwa because date na e wo mitiri mu no me nim say enya nson ye was mostly say be son abi e be come be 2 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
1: very
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0: that season, it was Jacob Mensah and Abraham's friend, Sir Yusuf Mubarak. Jacob Mensah pairing Yusuf Mubarak. Now, last season, Ultra Media my team, now within Commander, who is within the Media setup, they are bored, you know, almost shaky kakra in pairing Joseph Mensah and Abraham's friend, Sir Yusuf Mubarak. This time, Oma Ramu Ewo Karala, Akwakofa Abraham's friend, Sir Abdulaziz. Oma Kwakofa. Around here, friend, say Abdurrahman Yahya. I did not have a shame.
1: Almost center back,
0: and I did not have a shame. In this, I will share every one of them. This time, yes, starting league now. Jacob Mensah might not start alongside Yusuf Mubarak. You will start around here, friend, say Abdurrahman Yahya. Mm-hmm. Because last season, the numbers, our Bobo Kwa friend, say Karela. This season, the whole room, our media man. Mm-hmm. When you had the experience, it was a media man. Yeah. And you are pairing around here, friend, say Yusuf Mubarak here. Former Kotoko, Wasal Rom, Ewa Europa, Kwako Baba, and African, when Ebia Ba, Oba Kase, Yusuf Mubarak, parent Abdurrahman Yayano, Ewa Soro. Now, Omo, right back, you know, Osha Mediama, Abraham Tiafrensa, Kamaradin Mahmouda. Kamaradin Mahmouda, before so be free Mediama, was one of the best right backs in the league. And Kamaradin Mahmouda, Osha, the level of versatility, Ewa Chiro, Obe Timia Bono, as Obe Timia Bonas, Obe Timia Bonas, defender. Either so ball as defensive midfield, right back or left back, Kamaradin Mahmouda can give you that options. And I don't know if you experience Kamaradin Mahmouda the Bemaun. Hey, say Black Stars in the room and your benchmark with Kromano. Footballer be a benchmark and national team. Black Stars and Wabubi. When you experience obey to me the amount. Kamaradin Mahmouda from Mukoi, your kofa or say out the buy. Or say our last season our medium and shut down fa. And this time, Mediama, who's an Omoko Africa, Obebo FA Cup, Obebo League, Wako Dreams, Akwakofe Benezadade, who has been in the league for the past 4 years, the experience in Oho, quality in Oho, Ome complimenting Abraham Tiafrensa Oseya. Now, Omo left back, Nae Fatao, last season, Babi Oduriana Mediama Elusu League, you know, Nae Fatao, once Mediama last season, Osha Omo players now, Omo key players, you know, most of them were Muslims, and league in the peak, you know, near in the month of Ramadan. And in the month of Ramadan, no, Tama na we are born, na Ramadan is so picky. The last 10 days in the and a bad thing say, one na throughout the night, now say you fasting, now bolik. In the last year, do I'm fatal, say do. I'm fatal, Sulmana. Na fatigue, no, I feel play and also wapa injuries in the best team. So, media man who's ano, Omo Ramu, oh, Golden Cakes Warriors, Echo Kofa branch, friend, say, for Joe by. Golden Cakes team on the ball FA Cup final against Bobo Kwefensa Asante Koroko. He was their left back. Now, Oba Betina bench and the steady Fatao. Yeah, we defense. In their midfield.
1: And you may be a midfield strikers. Let's wait.
0: Okay.
1: Oh, I did it. When you be me, you and Sebi Fio, my CCR. Na, Menyana, Memra, Meba, there's a first one, na, Mene, a branch of NIU. To me every na mami wish happy birthday bra obo an wadi we neba no we efri openye freno chief inspector Abdul Latif Kadri referee for FIFA referee chief inspector Abdul Kadri chief inspector Abdul 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Shao, Pa, I was here and wishing Nana a happy birthday, na. Chief Zenano Pay, Yam wish happy birthday, and my mom come brown what the womb, Nana Dawas Kumasubiano, 80 membrem, na men wish, where's the free me, Madame for Bafo. 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
0: I was here, Mepato, your Romo, oh, a boil for myself, I sent a nano pay, Night the First House Force, 80 meter bro, vacancy, Skyman Abacus and STEM Education Consult, and I was say, well, per teacher, sir, won't bet me at your idea, was a qualification of. Aya wasi HND degree and a diploma me pacha omo our report junction no aya adjacent aya total filling station our report junction ofre aya Sky Abacus and STEM Educational Consult 0548 889533 05 0

0: 541-88-95-33 and as a 0500-22-77-6IS7 0500-22-77-67 Skyman Abacus and STEM Educational Consult. 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
2: saying soon so dear crobby answer the member pia
1: yeah.
2: Nanny a argument be on no Jeff aha no argument be on Kotoko signings no one thing I might realize it what this season is
1: yeah.
2: On say Ushima almost bear 10 players in every Kotoko
1: mm-hmm.
2: 10
1: yeah.
2: From last season injuries kick home and tell I didn't go ha. Who can want some bibia? Nan wide. On the last season, getting to the latter stages of last season, Kotoko right back, say new problem, pa. Kona Lord de Pra, Shaibu, and so called.
1: And Komorion, say Fred, the time now.
2: Okay.
1: Ba Minya, say Numero Mabra.
2: So, time.
1: 7 to 9.
2: 7 to 9, okay. I'll try my best.
1: Na can't democracy cup, Namine, Minya, your time now.
2: Okay.
1: I am here, but Mepesi, this uncle,
2: and I'm always available. Say, I had the
1: inner.
2: If you need any quarter come home,
1: no problem, bro.
2: And on this note, you know, your best threat at you for say democracy cap on now, copon dom a jabo. If you are there, way any me and a democracy cap on your bubble and the executives in Nepal parliamentarians in the bubble on the bay the early kickoff on mobile. We are na kotokoni has nso ya to aso
1: enti
2: e sre Ghana man se obi a democracy de Ghana ni asom no no e ka bi ma men ka bi amabum enti enyina e sese edi ensa tarika po no e fiada 330 pepepe na march ni seso obi amra na ye encourage school students e wo around so ba omomo special dispensation obi amra se ne be ya game ne be ya
1: se fere nyi be di nkomo ne be bere na yetimi e be di
2: nkomo I'll be very available say yes. Anything kotokodi am always
1: be di nkomo are you coming to your time as well
3: but time
1: na before me ba unim league no me nim say odi e ba local league na when it jump ya ni nkomo be tu
3: o se mianka sa o se time no ko I want to talk something about course no course registration no there is problems I wo ho be bere pa on first no normal you su health insurance and register on course no and this time complaints neighbor since your registration in system no assessor run on almost just a passport and as a birth set and as a Ghana card and also your communities now boss who say yana a young guys now wo ho na na groom and kola no wo area mu ho no e dey omuye training and kola bebre wa o mu ni sa birth set no oni e bi a Ghana card no oni e bi a passport no na wo se e bi a coach na ono no coach omo no ono no e ye sa passport ne Ghana card no e de man kola ni nyina sana with my register omo and may yes our story ne pressure ne ba mo I think say numre time no ko nti numre no make ho more because checks na me tin e say ye wo bu a friend Francis oni FIFA ne daily direct ono na e about registration no sensem nti boss player I think say time nti numre numre make ho ye pa na ma chichirim why am registration no system ni nyina etumi assessor and so I think say enye bad because registration Francis no na e take in charge of everything because according to my checks no Francis no any FIFA delete direct nti GFA president aye ket years o kreku no ontimi involve our registration no
1: okay
3: because Francis no e delivered FIFA direct any GFA any tuanika FIFA ne tuanika
1: okay
3: onno so so ne kire kwa be fa so I registration
1: okay.
3: Nti court clubs na omo ma me pressure more na on registration say me kan wasem no ene me checks no Francis no ans sane mum a GFA interfere entimi interfere wo Francis adwumam because o interfere mo a complain e be ko FIFA ama GFA aso a yeshi nti ene system no sanity
1: anyume meme menyume oba me bi time ni na ye di
3: mo compare say me cheche me because pressure na e ba me so no so yes
1: anyume what's good yam fancy na nyame adman anyume e ba
0: sure
1: na e ba be 20 anyume the best start every midfielders no na
0: yeah.
1: Enwo adwuma
0: yeah.
1: E di akọ ha na e di adwuma di be si na breaking news at me ato aso me di ni governance when me tinachi am I regular host crucial don some of the metro man ne na boss player ka production team mo a 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news and e to aso a ye de bro nyame na bro no so a nka ne an be so e bre de fala adwumadie no e de bro ma ko do ene no no so ka production tin we adwumadie no e de e bre wo ko so a let ye angel 96.1 nyame show
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7: She said the air to be hard here. It's a she new shop.
8: My report no way.
7: Minya, what's up with them soon here? It's a she new but as I'm for business with you, be one. I mean, why, yes, I guess I'm a bucuno. The Biani are being for Frau, and so I'm on two Bianim. Also, be a dean say, and yes, some drain when you. Eye sikasem bills wo ho idea menye comment na mantwe bi o ye wo a free emergency loan kosi salary loan working capital ni startup loan bills se ensro kra for Ghana card be apply eneya for 0596 920 833 and 0302 200 390 bills for sikasem wo ho nyina be dan ye.
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10: CBS die every bra me me say e be ya contractor wo bia ni ho a me di CBS products aye aduma ma na won kan fo me se chance pa ye de bodan so se long span galvanize alloy zinc and no metal trust is it
9: CBS or supply packaging papers na be hwese herbal for restaurant and pizza for e buffet swen
10: me say CBS paper product say ne ho ting e be simple en so ka e tapa asana say
9: CBS wa kra kuma se so ye wo eja industrial area wo ben CCC
10: we bet me so afre the open bia wo me de beba e wo 0246514855 and 0502350510
9: CBS Supreme Industries, still the ultimate roofing solution.
11: Obutent sim no no. So say the what do?
12: Enyamia, asedan kwama Angel Rock Mixer, aboa me pa. 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
22: Allegations of extortion leveled against me. I have chosen to take in the face of the allegations of extortion leveled against me. I have chosen to take in the face of the allegation in the face of the allegations of extortion leveled against me. I have chosen to take high moral ground by submitting myself to the processes of the law. I have accordingly caused writs to be filed in suit number GT 1029/2026 entitled Osahin Alexander Afenyo Makin versus Samuel Edujem Fi and Multimedia Group Limited at Accra High Court and suit number GR/ACH/CC/C5/2/2026 entitled Osayin Alexander Afenyon Mark versus Eric AJ and Peace FM at Achimota Circuit Court. I have every confidence that in the fullness of time, the court will make the appropriate determination on these matters. Mr. Speaker, I also await with bated breath that the man or the men who made the allegation will have the courage to report the matter to the police or the OSP or any investigating agency in this country. And I expect that if they muster the courage to report that I have extorted from them and I am invited, I shall submit myself to every investigation.
0: Every in fact, you have to take down a phone in answer. Say, Jumakua, a bit to me at a boat. Ne bit to me at a boat. Ne bit to me at the boat with Jumadia Biano. Oh, good body. We have a person to an Adimbra. Say, good body, I say. Bye. In Tiana, I'm a pet and no more talk. Sigapoko. I'm a pet and no more do with Juma.
2: Is much more than just another program. Turn it up. From Africa into all the world. Live from Ghana, West Africa. All the news.
3: Turn it up.
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24: If I read your book, I'm going to say, was my friend, assembly members, or much as a moon. Now, your friend beside me in Tia Mano, Abanasa.
25: I'm so moon, me.
24: Me by trying.
25: Why? Yo.
24: If I read your book, I'm going to say, was my friend, assembly members, or much as a moon. Na ye fre bisa ni nti ya mano abana sa.
25: Amu to mu hu me.
24: Me ba chan.
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25: Ah, patu wa mwenye msume u.
24: Dia se, boso mefre hon, assembly members ya woho, o mwche su omu hon. 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
25: Amu to omu hon me.
24: Mi bacha wa yi.
25: Me u. Me u nti omu hon me, why?
24: Steven Bacha nunti na mafra wa yuye.
25: Ah, patu wa mwenye msume u. Yo.
24: If I read your book, compatriot, you know, it's yes, bosome friend, assembly members, a war.
26: The name of he who died and laid in the grave and arose triumphant on the third day, Jesus Christ, the Son of the Living God. And now every whispering and every message that the enemy will send to us, we command it to be arrested and negated by divine authority. We command the enemy, you will not speak, you will not utter a word. Every threatenings and fears and intimidations, every familiar spirit that will try to reveal pictures and bring panic and fears and nightmare and bad dreams in any shape or form,

I'm not going to be able to do that.

I'm going to go to the house. I'm going to go to the house. I'm going to go to the house. I'm going to go to the house. I'm going to go to the house. I'm going to go to the house. I'm going to go to the house. I'm going to go to the house. I'm going to go to the house. I'm going to go to the house. I'm going to go to the house. I'm going to go to the house. I'm going to go to the house. I'm going to go to the house. I'm going to go to the house. I'm going to go to the house. I'm going to go to the house. I'm going to go to the house. I'm going to go to the house. I'm going to go to the house. I'm going to go to the house. I'm going to go to the house. I'm going to go to the house. I'm going to go to the house. I'm going to go to the house. I'm going to go to the house. I'm going to go to the house. I'm going to go to the house. I'm going to go to the house. I'm going to go to the house. I'm going to go to the house. I'm going to go to the house. I'm going to go to the house. I'm going to go to the house. I'm going to go to the house. I'm going to go to the house. I'm going to go to the house. I'm going to go to the

0: bridge in here.
1: How long?
0: So we're almost second phase. Move here no. October. Yeah.
2: So I'm interchanging. There were two phases.
0: Okay.
2: Your phase one and your phase two. Phase one, we are interchanging Ankasa. Now, we are interchanging now. Obesan ye underpass or Abripo Junction. And now, crew from here, we overpass.
1: Crew from traffic.
2: Aye.
1: A bit of traffic.
2: Aye. We are overpass. Into no free sofu line. Now, we call airport. Ube faso ako.
1: Straight.
2: Straight.
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2: 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Inti. That's phase one. But phase two nuye. Enuye anomanje. 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Ye ye overpasses waho. Se debe ya ye starti se ye. E yi suami interchange na.
1: Ebe ya pian wisha mankufu.
2: 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Bokina ne sa e yinu. Traffic no en affecti ye. So that is the essence of project.
1: Mr. Ajuman.
2: But no phase two, no. Mm-hmm. They say, yeah, yeah, almost 90%. And no, now I see by October, it be handy over. I'm a car, say, UCM. The local horses see, yeah, you go asphalt also. Say, so, yeah, you divert traffic in the Guha. Now, interchange, you know, you're concentrating at me, yeah. Movements, yeah, yeah, yeah. You move it, you best start to relocation. Ghana waterfall lines I work on. This is much better.
1: And you market too.
2: ECG 4 pools I work on. This is much better. Telecom for MTN. Omo ni na our lines. Inti this is much change na. But ansana you start here excavation.
1: The reason why I say mutu ana morning time.
3: When the udua a hundred and about that. When the pipe black be ego. Ye ye omo omo ton cars in front. Afena. 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
1: e jina chi wada roman che bibia sesa. So I'm interchanging, you know,
2: if you be saying
1: number hand over
2: my interchange consultant, you know, but
1: me
2: sure
1: I will stay there 2 years for so far.
2: So hopefully, say BBR statistics here in the next 2 years, it should be handed over
1: 2028.
2: Yes,
1: but my car said, I'm going to be called so much. I wish we should be what 2027, and I'm gonna say, move far from count because I'm pay a BBR view or pursue a mama time be breach and woman of force whoop I won't pay. Jo nipa nka ye no mo fa afen kan ni bedu o ma me che che nse mu pia chere mo
2: sa
1: ba ma hu se agency na GPS abon
2: ti relocation se movements are very important so man ti me a movie a adwuma ni ti me sha se
1: che kuma so ko ya so nya di bi sa mi tu na mi wutumi ya na mi tu aba ni sa na mo bia mpon ka bi o ka kwa he wa no ade ka
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1: na obia to show bikotu
3: I want to be better.
1: Now, if you were to say, be pious, you need to have
3: you. Yeah, I want to be better. Now, the open punto, no better to ye. What I said, the open punto, no better to ye.
1: So, what devil?
3: Uh-huh. And the, yeah, you money ye.
0: 40
3: open punto, no better to ye.
0: 40 and 30 years. Since you're better 30 years. And Tinanka, difference in a day.
3: This year, the Tunipa, any difference in a day.
1: Was it tier and where?
0: Was it tier? Initially,
1: or not a becana as a compensation be a bit to a man crew because more be a way, she came to you. I be what you
0: and if you throw it by.
1: And tier and where I had three because of compensation MPB for income as mantle.
2: Time be our design be a review, said a way a cost no better form. Wusha interchange you honor. More can see you. Think compensation ya cure more no quano and your small thing.
3: That would be enough to construct the whole
2: so
3: road.
2: So the review is see, that
1: listen.
2: Obi we swam interchange. But if offensive road no, yeah the bed dualize it. Now a call a committee a com.
0: Okay.
2: Who say yeah outer ring road at the back northern a road no offensive road. It is our swam interchange, yeah, because a com. Not just from this enclave via old drive here.

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2: Bebia otu fo statue ni sina. Em just tell
1: onko fo. 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
1: efa de na okan.
2: The C Central Business District one.
1: Atum
2: ko okko ye Dubai one. Unso he video be hu.
1: Ah, kete ya proper
2: costa costa pharmacy side one. Said onko fo da so te kwan ho eton ne ma okwan.
3: Ma mmwe we na mo am no be ko na na ye za wa he. Ti mmwe e ba ko.
1: I'm also with you. We were seeing Pamu be away a cocoboni a day bomb.
3: Near boy, you walk a baby.
1: Tabby Uti, near Uti, a Kumas Mayo. Mekanti, our Zuba, Zuba, Martianity, and I. Meaning, a Juma Bian said, Nan Crata, send me one to you, may you be my what you see about your office, dear.
3: Yeah, young Crata, and enough, and Makata, who couldn't work him.
1: It's only office work, I obey Sabia, and out here.
3: And my poor nine.
1: No, sir, come be a man out, oh, yeah, no more baby.
3: Be me more be ba effect, yeah, penny and sank.
1: 2.9, what? No, I said, but matter,
3: we are ha. No, quack, quack, no, my young craft, I let you manage, I'm an abon nine.
1: No, I could that time be.
3: No, my court rounds.
1: Be you an adjunct?
3: Aha. As I'm correct, be a baller situation in CBS, dear.
1: Have I added an?
3: Aha. Na me hwe se bi e sitie ni wi a afina anopa me soye a me
1: wa sori tambe
3: instruction be 5:30 na ma soye
1: wa se abi office tambe
3: my office one office you Mr. Tufi
1: masa sure to you
3: de uma na ma kon kan na me nu na ma koda
1: wo kuma sha timina
3: never dey
1: wa se tu dem na ai tepa hene chini ya ne sese
3: wa si wa so an
1: e ti si wa so na de kuma se
3: aha mi si ma so an kan
1: on the lighter side, where do you be traumatized?
3: Oh, man, I'm a conker, I'm a condemn you. Doctor Force, I have a cacker.
1: Baby, I will be because I see your mutual message. Ben Adam, or one who sees you, who's a seer, then I'm ready to.
3: Dear,
1: come in so to us,
3: dear Dick, for more money, eh? Yes, many parts, so uncle, you mammy, and beg you money in your demon. What I say? Indeed, you money, dear Dick, and pa, me a kumasi, to my name. 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
1: Mr. Mayor, you are acquitted and discharged.
0: Thank you.
1: Baby, since you are, God bless you.
2: Yes.
1: I'm writing a near day. Hello. Near day. Now, crowd, do by one among your soldier, on your police. On him, Casa. And on him, your work, Miss Row. Momonachidom. Now, something you couldn't win Yamaye. 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Forget about politics. Media many Fred ye Uber to me my adjun, and now name my adjun, but the mimuni. Mimani Fred ye and Mihunukumasi. And this if one a timmy may you and a near ding. See ye care me bosswa. Many Fred ye care me bosses a man who are more money a ding in every and this. Oh, seriously. 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Me be whom I'm apart. I'm being who have you. I will ask upon when you baby cree. Miss Abbey, who called your bunsu? 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
1: 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And was some ceremony. 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We're not crossing my way. No, we are not. Oh, by we be here this year, but we are not crying. Now, this year, we are just sharing my aim. You buy a boy about why? Cause you know, bra, quick one.
2: Yes. Share a meal would be a development. Course we want. Me, this is a Kroman aunt. Yes, here. 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
2: 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I'm watching you live from Germany. 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Eddie Free, a US of A, New York City, and Paris, and so Eddie Abba. Na Ali, aye, Paris, the way you video in Naka home. I see you see this water. I mean, here's a meeting with Yama, Yamana,
1: water, and your good cap man, I say good boom.
2: Hey, there be a
1: Waka River and Waka Dam. I'm Chagana, bro. Hey, water, I'm here, water.
2: For my, you might mind about
1: water. Water.
2: Now, okay, I see you see, this is that bridge, what. Blah blah blah blah blah. It need your Aban no you bet display. Good morning guys, good work and good work to the mayor. Tell him big clap for him. I respect him, pa. God willing, anytime I come I'll visit him. He's very truthful, pa. Very we pray to support him. And no Paris idea or no so Eddie Aban US of A. Video no opinion of the video not also no.
1: What an ini?
2: I bridge in so enamasi.
1: Oh yeah the baller begun.
2: Oh,
1: Benjamin Shell Gumbola, so Yahomachi and Yansafoni woman. You ever been quarreling if I near Cotuog Bokobian? Oh, yes, be a woman, Yamu. System in Yajima, yet dapper system in Yajima. Employer Yen Naya and Gusukran, a system Yajima, or Tina conditioner come. Now, or the glass number from Napoli bag, you can't watch the camera. Oh, catch your guys, I said, won't I beg any?
2: Yes,
1: I am a man.
2: Yes, younger than
1: I pay out the video, but we will free Sashi. A could be asset. Now the what na bad aba. Kwao nam se wiye twati afi so.
2: Na hebreje pa.
1: Bruni, ade ache no. 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Wo de wo da so da. 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Amanfo be bom hwe se ton no.
2: Onza.
1: Okwo yo makaka na chiri basa. Wo se wa sutu ne se.
2: The issue is because A B A, Mamia ye can answer me. For you know what ten hobbies 15 years and not 10 years.
1: It will be your beco.
2: Answer
1: Obey on a cram one, but your craft of farmer.
2: Any dear,
1: me see. I'm the Kiriska.
2: We were so in the merchant. Was your woman in merchant or China?
1: Have you seen Monday before? Was it day come pass? You see that we don't touch that before.
2: Eric and Jerry, I say, look about you, fat. Zuba is the best. He's the man. For Kumasi.
1: I want to be a phone line, mommy.
2: Emi phone line.
1: I want to see the phone line.
2: Okay, my company Mangala. I say good afternoon, Ali. JDM and his team is doing massive job for Ghana. JDM on penokre. No, and a company Mangala. And so the abantino messages in the bana eba man for chroma dream. The fact the mayo you know. This year the me who sa swame. 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
1: eh ho fo
2: oh
1: 2 years pe pe ne ya de bola ko
2: na unu
1: Se.
2: Do my year you cramp mun wie yei. Sa eye phase 2 year was nyambo by the close of a year this October on baby out to me. So far so wa could drew a year Bremai junction what they kwa. So no must be an F ankasa. As in yami bonit me via the pressure na a was our kwa we sooner traffic was our kwa we sooner. And on a corner to the north side and in anna. A be easy in your
1: baggy
2: at the assumed year.
1: Now we ya dear. I didn't ever want to come for. Ne come for any say. Adie we are.
2: Yes.
1: Say na be ye. Omo ye tier 3 ni we are. 4 ni we are kasi na be ye. Where tier 4 na?
2: Ye bi o.
1: Where tier 4 na? 1 2 3 4. Nti o meyim na ye tier 3. 1 2 3 4 no kan ye.
2: Okay, yes.
1: Fatu abo aje subi. 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
0: 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That
1: all
0: bless
1: right.
0: You.
1: Happy birthday to Madam Emilia Siakwa, CEO of Jubilee Group of Companies and the first Vice President of Ghana National Chamber of Commerce and Industry.
0: What
1: they
0: say?
1: Emilia Siakwa. And mommy, and you are what that? I mean, sure, I'm going to ana afi oma abusuani nyina se maame ende nyame entene mu enche na wakoma so ade nyina emrem afi happy birthday to Vida Osei Akuto ai wo eye adanse akrofom we free eye wawo sister efia ho efia nso e wa akrofom tino
0: no efia ni akrofom amesia Oscar Krabbe,
1: Mamina, winning us. A glorious happy birthday from your sister, together with the entire family and friends, to Miss Constance Osei of Royal Aunts Nursing Training. A year, a Buakwa Menshia, and I feel a year resident of a year Abrepo Kuma, and a year Wawoda, and Tino, and a Name and Count Honan, and Mentin and Show, with Rebusian in Huntino. Happy birthday, Uncle Enfama. I mean, you're J. Boat at the Yena Yen Fancy. Answer, why wouldn't J. Boat Estate?
0: Yeah,
1: Quasiadano, Anna Omo, Ebiano, come, you're quite my say about now. I saw a damp penny for BS, or say Quabna Niger, a warrior and Croman Quanta, or say, or your penny be of a buan a path, Stephen Yabuan, so I'll crow out, and a prem pen so. 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
8: I'm not going to be able to do it. 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Can some fee at your goon, Dabby? 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And then, and if I send Roma Crown, Abusia, and then MPPA report, and your minority in parliament, Tom report, and then me, Nana B, my report, and your IMF, the Yababa Tuga, said Bank of Ghana, new gold board, a book, a chickie, dear 1.7 billion, your good Ghana fossil. Now, you go to this, I want someone, and where in Yansa, and now where I dream of home, and now where we need you, Quinson, so Busa Satami. 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I can say Bank of Ghana, Penny Power, or a criminal. Now, a book, a Yahoo demonstration, and we are talking about 22 billion Ghana cedis. 22 billion Ghana cedis. And I book, Mamma, Sammy, and Nadia, and said, baby, I want Tiano. What is the question here? What is the Yenyatia? Sahudan Yenyatia.
9: The man that is running laws are not in the same press conferences saying that as a result of the alleged loss of gold board, your city is now stronger than it was when MPP was in office. We are not also telling Ghanaians that as a result of the so-called losses of gold board, your inflation is stable. We are not telling Ghanaians that as a result of the so-called losses of gold board, we are paying our debts and we are being graded very highly by all the international rating agencies. So you may describe it as gold board losses, but we see it as an innovative national fiscal monetary policy that is stabilizing our currency, that is making our economy stronger, that is going to alleviate the poverty of many Ghanaians. And so we stand strongly behind Gold Board and the management of Gold Board. We stand strongly behind the finance minister and the management of the finances of this country. Whatever the World Bank has said, what I understand them to be saying, and the IMF, whatever they have said, I understand them to be saying that even though there will be losses based on the way we have designed the system, they expect it to be borne by the government and not by the central bank. And so reforms are underway to shift the transactions from the central bank to the government. And so I believe that ultimately your major concerns will be addressed.

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0: 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with the coy, and
1: a honor with the coy.
0: A honor with the coy.
1: Not a
0: communication director. The communication director now. Yes, I sent to it. Not a honor because secretary, no, the regional secretary, no, now on the petition, the regional secretary, no, and it's a compassion at the other party office here. And then I would see a communication director and Sabia. And they are petition, then you would have one day, say. And go for would you also be the chairman? I want to be there because on an original chairman. Oh, we know you also say, Sanko Funa, or Petition, who said a bay of a flu, no marisolvo a seminal. Enti, a coyeno, and now the so we hear you. And a second one, second petition, Sanko, where you? Enti coyeno, and Penifon region for no answer and share a seminal in the anchor. Enti the bayana say, oh, soon Nancy, a man, Nancy Fuman and no quiet, and a bay there, and on the court a year high court. Ano mo di asemo de kwada high court say high court emra meko asemo de dey emma wo enti ebra Oscar e koye no ana sesie no asemo na kwodu high court na high court e petition no dey say injunction ba two because injunction dey tie ba two dey say any kind first one dey no beto mpaseti ade no so say mpaseti afo aba na mo beto ye no police station aba na mo to ye no eni ho kwan say o mo ji tu me say na a party in my constitution, it says a young fa a year ready sound with the fire of church with the party begging woman, and then a woman found Twaba. But the Kuvi and Oman, you should start the now found Twaba. And see, Omono, any mommy, a woman, you know, called the post, and I see a party in the rules. I also saw any crime say, who bet me, I saw, because party
1: open in Ningina Nan Channel. Sir, it is ahead of the regional elections, you know, and penny four to Ningina Guyama that are 490 Ginamo, yes, aren't it?
0: No. My mentor, letter, the Bobre.
1: Okay.
0: The entire letter, the buyer, letter, any kind of a national steering committee, you know. Anna, a invite, and call for no more than 70 call high court. Emma, who call a crack. Into Mufre, any constituency for the United a coin. Now, who call you? Assembly Kobubo, a year constituency time, and the executive. I say, questions of who saw with the fire election, you know. Obubu mraso.
1: Oman fa kwa paso.
0: Eto wiji omu fonsu wa hede. 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Ye the whole report be hede. Ebe ba. 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Because ne nye ori wansa. Ne ota fuka hon.

0: Benjamin Fukaho, Pana Sukaho, Ota Fukana, Aye, Manson Quanta, Efforts Suka, Semi Abeke now. And he still committed the letter in the Bible, not uncle for Benjamin Fuk, not Quanta Fu, Ota Fu, and Aye Manson Quanta Sede, Ewum. Now, with this year, still committed the Free National Bible reports by a state. Ta report no media ban e general secretary inside the sasi and omo de bre e ye regional steering committee e se omo momu no enhwe e se ta consequences ni na problem apa won omo hwe se sa election no 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wo behwe I just say elections in war areas, in affected areas, in the area. As a time now, we're about to region idea. No,
1: it's not a thing.
0: And in that idea, the Abbey and say, regional, I bet Nasiama, all the executives know more honor. Omo Momono party, Nasa say, Omo Momono and Shetty. Now, I'm going to Saba, waiting, and I'm going to one of me, all the executives.
1: Okay, yeah.
0: Areas in the affected in
1: our name. And in some penny for me to say, FF Anton, any team more.
0: Yeah,
1: 24 power mo mo tenase. Emma at 1 point kwa media men for ye ko hobi ni ade. Nti eko wie se omo mo mu na. 24 ye se omo hwa chiri. 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
0: Sanete ye. Nti ebra omo mo omo koto aba ni wie ye no. Nti afena ye electing new executives. A omo so so ade aba ye chama kuka. 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Nti chama kuka so ase se enam sa asem no. A war quarter, a war high quarter, a winner in Sessia and call for now, would they have something called high court in Iran? Because
1: into a much chance, so Kaka.
0: Yes, and so many area, I found that some of the area, or we are my situation now. Or Mosha say, in free next month, you know, that time no money a year or more, would they have something called high court this year? And so we are. The letter by Ben said, next month, you call no match, no my unless you get it.
1: And I say, electoral area executives now say, one more yapri on Hokakana because a cook can buy and tell us.
0: Oh, moment, I pray, oh,
1: okay.
0: Oh, the entire won't pray one in answer. Oh, no, I want you with the echo. Because the entire woman with the echo in answer said, oh, no, and you open the assembly called High Court. Obina the Ayoko
1: for being
0: the
1: Matias.
0: And the sound call for the moment in before they communicate.
1: Okay.
0: And who third person now, who went to now? I'm not saying, no, now the coin, you won't do the echo. And you won't do the echo, the artist, the whole consortium call for now. Or maybe I'm saying the call high court, because nobody did to the other. Or would you more? What's that here?
1: Angel. And that's what I'm
0: saying.
1: Many are 7 point in auntie. I'm saying, Ebre, Simona, you bet, call, chairman, cook, I swear, ya could be sound petition, no, baby, I drew any. Nkoma awone eye electoral area executives no edie ene bebi
0: well.
1: Awomo de enioma etototo na afia sumju etimi abaho
0: very well Oscar very well
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3: but me vie for Bosomtwe Communications Officer.
1: Oh, okay. My main final grant.
3: I currently me Ashanti Regional Communications
1: member. Okay. Yeah, so say they all vie for. Oh.
3: Yeah.
1: Now obi challenge us. Said your voice in mood drone there.
3: Me no obi beko. Yeah. No obi beko.
1: Are what did you say?
3: But me did say. Me na me be tuno.
1: Ah, tuno. Okay.
3: Me na me ba be tuno.
1: Oh, you go slow.
3: Yeah, me na me ba be tuno.
1: You make come say but me na say abusi afo se de na me kanu nkomo kakra e ho efri Bosomtwe na eba na me amenua DC engineer Hamid nkomo eba ne nye nye kra assembly members no aka omo ho abomu a nsem one ne nam ho no omo atimi asre president kra se omo kwan na omo pass vote of no confidence e one so ana se ono akra nso enyi ne free homa omo ye ntie de omo ankasa editu dwana afi memran sem ne so
4: between our honorable DCE and the way or his modus operandi, where doesn't go well. It's inappropriate use of drip machines. The inner rules of almost all our 67 communities need to be reshaped, but the honorable DCE is denying us this great opportunity. Meanwhile, when others pay cash to use the drip machines for their private purposes or for community pays cash to the assembly for its use, the machines are quickly released. Should an honorable assembly member request for street lights, the only answer he or she gets is it was not captured in the budget. There are about 9, and as we petition the president, his excellency, to take him out of office or permit us to have a vote of no confidence against honorable engineer Hamidu Abdallah, the DCE for Bosomtwe.
1: Hamidu! Hamidu!
3: The DCE.
1: Hey, asemo, madam for power na chobo e wonu so saa no. 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
0: na asemi pa
3: wa ni ma papa
0: papa we ne di ani mu wo ne di ani mu wo se president
3: convener
0: okay yanto aso ai
1: I don't know I'm sharing 220 line no
0: kafra okay
1: you know make an secret IBDS and you bubo mu no who say akoko assembly member na crata no and it's a chance here now king came was with the undersigned assembly members na me say chiri me who assembly members do na no ma sign no she me free presiding member so ni who be bia no so e be the petition me free government appointee be say almost ni no so e ka se o do nim ye koso e bi so be nete na sabu me ze o mo won nim ye den e koso ba ne mum de ne e ho hia ye nsem e wo mu na se bi o se ye den ye hani ye ho
0: very important
1: very important se ne ba ko se mi no e nsem no na ho hia ye ka drip machine ho asem o madama mc mp e chire krata e de be assembly se o ba jenke ye den mp s komo fan ni bi e de boa ni de ye se reshaping acquire ye ka ho asem into cut and buy no DC there was a me woman say mature the amount the appropriate quarters can mature say or coordinate
0: Hello, Anabo.
1: Hello.
0: Yeah, what's that? Na
1: me say emuno na budget officer e ma enti ase se MP list of the buyer for 2026 no now once the diesel obey here for rip shipping enti omu ni budget line asama make obi o ye dwuma district assembly or budget analyst on abia oni asama make say say one budget here o do spend e wa assembly enti asama o the buyer say o say e twen nka media review ni a review budget no ye review budget ni wea na yet made it chance can I then ask mama MP na said be a bit my religious fans no e dey akọ enti ye meeting na MP na nkasa 8 etimobi coordinating director etimobi deep coordinator etimobi ah e communicate ma omo e wey dey say bo na what dem presiding members o man college another one members dey say say na ho na yame adom ni ye budget review ni wey ni upload na say ya approve a e be sha say aye sejuma na e dey ama. And she say, yeah, there's no way you can get funds. And say, Bina, request a buy, no, MP, I can say for machine, the money can offer you the encore. Or you say, yeah, common fund, MP's common fund, and yeah. And she say, machine, say, you can watch the machine, they are always there at the assembly, say, you're a Japa, and you'll be a Japa, the purpose of the machine is here, the buyer, acquiring will be the first to be. Acquiring, yeah, name a first to be, over first to be, the first to be. Then, you know, say, DC, I'm making fun to ever important. Mr. Quine say your master, you may be no Enkoso.
0: Engineer, I told my Miss Abbey Bicacra. MP Car say, Mon Fan, a common fan, and yes, I do my be a now, Cassa, man budget. A dent in a man factor, Moa, a sacoba say, Chilina, Musaman budget, and T. Jesse, Nest or Media or whatever, one non amoe.
1: Whatever I say, the genie, or say, Afidia, you will see my ye drop budget. Oh, as soon as you know, you be seeing me. And you want to enter the report 2027 now. The actual year budget situation is to say December. Yeah, it's next year, not year budget.
0: Okay.
1: Assembly, then they will process idea. This is a common fund, the process idea. But we do MP Diana, or say MP in the back, say 2026, I fear you be seeing no. Me, Mr. Kada, everybody, maybe A, B, C, D, and I'm a Missy Kanabe, every year. Near the preparing the budget, and the ashamed woman, and yet assembly in the Bayer Diamano.
0: And to Betty Khan, 25. And sana ya pia 26 kwa anaje se mwati mi a prepare budget no towards 26
1: sa prepare budget the MP request or the brand in 2025 si ya fwa nishimu 2026 mano no wa mfa kwa ino anka hono into the MP budget na nyame yona me prepare mano ya MP office anka fana ya den letter the brand ya ya waka ata oha no mano betre nina no ewo ho ewo assembly ya no mwa suno disi kanibaya 2026 nina no ewo ho into the budget so de ya oha exaggerate me ba your budget review, I owe your media review. No. Oh, not compensate me, but Messiah M. Woman, Messiah Dynamics, I owe. If you have to choose any MP, you have to do budget review now, and I am tired, Yaday. Yes, I'm tired, Yaday. Eddie Amano. I think your budget review, I can't say about the budget, you know, until the get me. That's it, yes, I say, Eddie, it's ya. If you look at me anywhere, I said, DC, say, Mr. Quine, say, Hena, Yaday. Anya nuku mukwan anase ya anya ne bibia ya dai amano no krobie ni
0: 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mo ho ne ntesa.
1: Well, other Roma, and I make it. I cried that MC may buy a photo. No MP, aided by Ebbets, than what he says officially on the MP that said MP is Mamma BBN on honor. If you see a nine, I had your mano. If you said a bass, I know your far four friend, no man, a buyer. So I meet you know MPA Dancasa, coordinating director, and a budget officer in the Tanasia, or we as a year, and my the next communication here at the choir. In the young one, it's not in the area, said Debbie. Your money, she has said a war. So I meet you, Karanam, and come because I purely administrative work. It's a budget analyst, coordinating director, group coordinator, and I'm a community in the income. But we know, and a money in the money they bring me, say, send the acquisition in the year meeting or send the idea to my, yes, the Bayaguma. Emma, yeah, budget review, no MP, the Guayama, almost 140,000, 1.4 this year. And he said, he knew and understood what was going on. To one of these are suggesting a buyer, the 140,000 above, and the MPs come off on the side, was said, yeah, the bare reshaping of the rules. It's the engineer's budget in the bare upload or get me so. Na yashasie eyisu that is the only challenge eho
0: enti na chese yeye ti asie ya assembly members a ehuradi animu said ya na okikano abotrem hom na esese omu enya nyasa
1: sabe perfect
0: okay yanko second one so now say issues me no na omu raise the next 5 minutes yan find digest here no so here
1: oh whatever mom issues in the next be adults but the next one empty be a tablet assembly members here mom with tablet na previous government agiti wo so mom with tablet. And no, a PA where your budget, your quality budget out to 2026. No, I'm only registered in the empire tablet. But when I'm so budget preparation, you know, you go through stages, then you have through budget approval. Some many a tablet was him. I didn't even reason it. I'm right now, yeah, come watch them. And I'm so previous government, more can watch them. Edgy to me, I'm going to say, yeah, the back home. If I phone friend for my DC, beside it, or G2, I'm going to tablet because they're handing over the note or the man, you know, tablet to be in. Oh, my man, yes, sir. Nanka local government, every moment you can be the 820. The first you can be the way, say, if they drew up, or maybe at the heading, I am also assembly members. But that's the kind of arm. And if you have a tablet in you, or one can want to move to Mukura. To be beside someone to say, I said, I said, I tablet there. Come on, find out by the mine or the guidelines at 200 back. And then the auditors at the auditor. Which means me a new BF on the tablet. A better tablet there. I guess you be the free. Yeah, idea for me, meaning a generating. And to say, to be generating enough revenue, I was 2026, yeah, you may be at your top tablet, at your mama. 2026, I think you have 6-7 months. Obia will need a revenue to give you any first 3 months, all the check bills, all the bills now are generating, all the check. Not 3 months, once I say you get to cannot add the bar. If you have a question, you see, I get a revenue, I think you get 50% of our revenue. And to tell me, I'm feeling you also be at 10 cities. No one have 5 CDs. Only minimum 5 CDs. Name from the tablet. Oh, but yeah, other pressing needs. Think here, quite a number of cases enough revenue. No, then we can make allocation for the tablet. Tablet, I mean, no can want to me. Upa, but some members say a tablet brand brand no budget too much. A spec brand, a color brand is too much. Model brand is too much. The bias I know I just too. And give it to me. Meet me for me brand got tablet. The bias from brand some members.
0: Almost say school for the enemy. Kura mope.
1: Oh, and it is oh. We need to have a concrete plan on that on the tablet. Here we are, or another, yeah, you know, about air policy. There will be so many okay. A few years, air policy. And the, what is the policy guideline? Say every 4 years, be an
0: or say a
1: tablet, at the ato. Give it to me. So, assembly member be caught, that's your uncontested be man, the tablet or the beba. And I said, there be Nibo for Obano, Obeto for Ramano. Obi, yeah, you are, obey anything because they say, what's it? The top tablet, that will be the only official communication mode. Yeah, for the camera, yeah, for the beer, man. You get to my or say the Sunday at the mouth.
0: Okay.
1: Oh, yes, I am. You're very we need to have a policy guideline. That was okay. How do you accuse me? The 6 months mental tablet amount, you have vote of no confidence.
0: Engineer, and Sam Nadoss said, you can a brand soon you are for two coin. Now, Maminyao, one so cry, Macassa, with you in a honorable mood, one cause I was wondering, Kakra. Na say na almost na otu mi enu bia no didi nkomo na ye hwe mpuntu ekoso na say osuru ye no anu no wo mfa ye hu bia wo mfra bia ye no so na start me important jumadi won say asamo beba so sha se bra ote
1: adaru ma jumadi te de okay ene onam kwa so ochina wodu ha ochina wa
0: na say me bi so ase pa ye say anu watu kwa no kre
1: eh no juma no ote kuma se ase bi ye open puto ma no unye bi Ope Kanya is a Rose Minister now because Rose Minister and Akakuswa General. Ope Kanya is an Energy Minister now because Akakuswa General. The term Biano, so my name is Jay Jawan Kanya. The Ope Biano, also my
0: Dun Kanya. But I want time Kwane de Aya, Rena. And as I may can, I say, Grabu,
1: you go to one of Matty. You go to one of
0: Matty. Adaja, my Frona, Yadin Commando Dona, our off air.
1: Oh, no, Mamma, that's ya.
0: Okay. Ever Wabas, yeah, that's it. Okay. And no, any idiot here. Na I will say in your clarification about assembly for no a mover or more a day cobble some train a year on DC. So I be made the best year now. Mama, my major for brain almost so at me a kakakra. Messian Komono, I say, I'm say, Miss Signamono. Natcha say, you perceive share President John Dramani Mahama. I'm a mono. I want to swear womb baby or pairs what ye free, any baby as Abra ye cassay, what dear drew, any das one or any saying, any dear keka honinti. Also got Fred Afuakwa, a NDC Ashanti communication team member. Mesha se free on so. Omuyana, Obetum Fifiaman, but you and our casual, Mr. Opon. Inti, Simedu, uninterrupted. Badaruma, a tear for our bonte, a tear for aqua. 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Other than that, ijao. Dear President, mama ba 19 months, iwa ye. 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
4: Oscar, me da wasi, enye ti fuwa iti nina. I think se ese me da, bosom chain, delegate. 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
0: Esma
4: oh, okay
0: a report about
4: e bibie it started under the regime of the NPP
0: yeah
4: 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Maybe an inflation ye do a woman Ghana.
0: And the MP
4: and the MPP. Yeah, almost about 23%. But currently a drop here to almost about 5%. A BC or Bagana Bakosem that say inflation I drop here 8 consecutive times. E bin si Ghana bakose muda. 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
0: Enu de man hubi na de mehu ya sasa akwan no. 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
4: Mhm.
0: Okay.
4: Yeah.
0: Enna mo ye ya de be see, I think it's a Fabi Hobbe.
4: Yes.
0: Yes. Enna ne to aso no na na. Aha. Enno so ahot.
4: But
0: enno kra so aya be see aputu oja ba.
4: Oye du eh eh fente nyam eh Abidjan Kwanta.
0: Abidjan Kwanta good.
4: O ti ase. Ba me pese yes. Se me pese me chew say. Omu sinkete kachire ye se bra ye bombe commission waton suno. President
0: Akufo
4: Adu. Unity. O di 2 years ne biwi isa kwa eno. O kache so di 2 years ne biwi. What you say? Say say you was akwan hwe say we are hospital. It started under the regime of the NDC. Abrana John Dramani Mahama ebe free office no. Now it's almost about 57 or something there complete. Abayi betna so 8 good years. Say say ya udru say we are e fa prabon. Tear from Fiasse, Wisconsin, and why is it to a circle? Timamufone won any yard, just say, ah, yet dear crown point to me, and you see, ya may. Until 2028, it was a dear by any day.
0: But I'm sure, sir, a folk, you are speaking for the entire Ashanti region, I mean, can't
4: yeah.
0: Oh, can't acquire party, I'm so one area, Nana Kufuado, and I bind that, I bind that, Dano, a bomb more than power, quaint the MCO, you be power.
4: Oh. Oh yeah, nankewe.
0: All over.
4: Santa said to the act, eh? The friend said, ask what hono. F qua to a hundred run about. F to the act hono. Santa said to we ho. Santa said to your friend is saying, be quiet run about. Dini na is under construction. Say see a crampuno crampuno. Oh shit, projects a hundred. Yeah, yeah. Outer ring road. This minuka say. This Sevilla in Swami interchange ya ekosui.
0: Currently, MPP starting ya.
4: Yes. Now, omu do saying percentage granite say.
0: No, I say it's almost 30.
4: You almost 30.
0: Said the word is 30.
4: Yes, almost 30. Yeah, fantastic. You move your Swami in the bed. Yeah, dance. Yes, omu no money she. But since I'm in Ukase, and my any regional minister she. By this year, you be better 3 communities be. Flyovers be faho o mu be wi e wo so ame interchange we ka ho ye fe ni sen makru
0: e ka ho sa na no amako
4: hin yes Dr. Frank Amako hin
0: I'm putting it on record
4: yes nti ye be sire Ghana for say atia emui o hwe his excellency John Dramani Mahama mamoya obaye let's make it on record say 19 months in government. There is not a single scandal akoso under this regime. Not a single scandal akoso with this regime. Actually, how disciplined this government is.

0: Virgil
1: Abloh.
0: We connect you omo.
1: Eba ye.
0: Vic Mensa.
1: What I say? Kofo bebre ni Stormzy money and so it's good that we are getting this. Ye mom pa ye say embe ye to say. I say bibia be boom na boys ni kontoka. And I say you guys should be guided. Because what you have started now, it can be becomes something very big, and it goes beyond Moa, Mumadikaba, the LBM boys, and then Drop Lord.
0: Yes, or more.
1: Because of Momontino, Kofobebre so how I'm bit my day. Epiaba.
0: Yeah.
1: What I say. So I feel na be na biya. Obuhan said.
0: Let me drop Lord.
1: What I say. No, Mokona. I say.
0: Would there ever be a timer? Yebe hu say Lami Junior like LBM boys ne drop Lord no gigi your system nim.
2: Oh,
0: kwa mbeya sister. Ebia oba bi na to team ntem ana say bibia to team.
1: Oga koma ba ku BJ bi na gbe. E don talk about it.
3: Ana ska.
0: Ska hone ya daddy. Drop Lord.
2: Me nyi bibi sa ho. Oh, like there was a time but 1 week ago kra na nyi na e share see am kra ho. Ne o mo ho na. E di come na obi ka say. We get could we hunt no. We were trying to like connect drop Lord give we for the next time this thing. Okay.
0: So, okay, so mo that family need there. Some people can show about home. Mama who say wait
2: there. They are done akwa kwai na there.
0: Okay.
2: Say oba at me tiri pantama there enye me na me boys.
0: Really?
2: Nah, kra.
0: Bibi atete mun tema enye oba.
2: Enye oba enye sika ho. Sika de ahia.
0: Mo o ye sure say sika nya mba mu tina mo kasa because
2: sika bibi la ba ma stone na yom. Oh, like odo ho. 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
0: Okay.
3: But,
1: so you guys should be guided about it. That is the advice I'm giving. Okay. More the, Godfather were hiding.
3: Yeah.
1: Yeah,
3: the way more generation. No. I dey me poor myself say. See you say, on say me for you God any example.
0: Yeah.
3: See say we no drip.
1: Yeah.
3: Dress here. Also omo nyina the support no eternity.
0: Because me who choose who dey Obi cry about over you God, I'm about to sue you God.
3: Sanity.
0: Am I not cutting me?
1: Yeah.
0: What would you do, sir? Is there a brandy and Kumasi ha? Say, what the baton is show be? What the baton be man? What the crown be man? Say, on air cutting me.
3: Oh, you God, the way idea to be frank, going to mean Casa on your idea. Oh, yeah, dear.
0: Why is I want to be Bobby Afata?
3: Oh, yeah, dear, and Casa. And there, O cost rubber form. And there, they'll be me, yeah. What count?
0: Okay, say, Mammy, oh, top two Kumasi ha. Musicians, no, top two.
3: Musicians.
0: I'm a drip paper. I will say, Akatenya me. It was your Akatenya me penny. I got say, Momo crown. Top two.
3: Kumasi.
0: Aye. Say, you've got Kahunti. Is it one? And I'm gone.
3: Okay. What do you say?
0: Okay.
3: Yeah, I want to meet you in film.
0: Okay.
3: Uh-huh.
0: Okay, top you've three. You've got one.
3: Oh, you've got, yeah, the
0: okay.
3: Osei Chrome.
0: Okay.
3: YP. Three.
0: YP. Solid. Okay, solid. Three. Okay. Anyway, Eti, Mula, Drop Lord. Yeah, am I assurance said there's nowhere Oba. E beti to omtem sika beti to omtem because omuche omko boka ash oba on cra the odi kan ko hun first near the be man
2: review very review like
1: mo baso VR
0: but your main microphone man
2: let me see machine drop log game was last week na nam so yeah okay drop log
1: e man us bi o munye wo o person bo mu nyina
3: mo sanity
2: yeah so you better say we shake pa boy see ya say German and I'm I mean oh odo pa
0: yo kind of girls are o manya hu say say mo no maso jey mo o betimi aba mo ntem your girls be o mo groupies me dia ni say popular people who so
1: yeah
0: it o betimi akola mi ho akoshela mi nche no abesha o nche no akoshe you go nche na
1: say oh less yeah no
2: oh less thank you
1: by real portfolio we in that
3: as enkomo ye do bo fa say eh
0: Yeah,
3: as empano
0: man. Enter four crime maps about Monte.
3: You see, you didn't come out there yesterday, but it's a woman would be behind. It was a campa. Your name groups be brave, true winning. Ti assess any be brave. Ti e canon.
1: And I yet to mention that at Nasi. So I mean, say me or portfolio. We go to a lot of radio stations. We talk about the unity of the Kumerica music. So at yet me di hun komo adentina mienu bi na omo rise ya bo wan say they are throwing jabs at each other so what I say

0: Obaka say show business, no, that is allowed, but say adebia is a rampant.
1: Okay.
0: Then there is a problem there.
1: Okay.
0: But what I say, it's maybe the side there. I think say when it comes to talent wise, valid, solid. Okay. You are very good. Okay. There is a solid market for what you are doing.
1: Mm-hmm.
0: The commercial aspect and also when now you are a brand. On your boy, say you tafrache or in Pabua business in Kwana, you can still do your business and do the music.
1: It's all being here down for the music crowd. Yeah. Drip. In fact, okay, mama, amishos, yami fepa, amishos. Like three quarters amishos. Like, oh, Bona, the whole stage is that bless crazy. And a lot more SS4 eto amishos because of you.
0: Yeah.
1: If you don't know, yes.
0: Wow. I think I'm saying, we're a brand. Yeah, because we're a brand and I never be brain actually.
1: Yeah.
0: So, adebia wo ye bia no also you're guided.
2: Okay.
0: Somebody is watching somewhere.
1: Yeah. But you don't even know who is watching. You don't even know I monitor you that much. Are they
3: here? And some okay kind of kwa
1: them. Me that is something that I do. There is ebia underground artist bia ebia onyam blow ebia nimpa e won cry say open attention but onim say me follow no. Me person here adwuma ni drew ba bia or ha me man call say bra. So I monitor everyone. And so for drop there, there be a make say, make say this guy. Anytime he tin a verse where BM boys in be a me say, nah, this guy is special. This guy is special. And I'm glad I say one because I do. This is your first major project.
2: Yeah.
1: Inspired by Ekom
2: ever
1: 7-track album. Pusum Pyong is on it. Lami is on it. And Too Smart is already there. But boys in there, omo there still na you know omo pio. I mean, oh yeah, John Ruff no. When you are performing this song, so
2: Guy man,
1: idea.
0: So I was a cool man. Adebia, say shit. And I say, boy, could you be a Nanka some time ago, na number one song for a very long time. Nanka better than I.
1: It's cool man, say idea. I say Nanka better than I, and then Akata version, you are drunk. It's where and then they win a champion, trap moon and a champion. Yes, and revisit our song near your bar near Berra PF conversation. Drop Lord is our special guest and urban on the street legend, of course, Black Rob and a buyer.

0: And that is Drop Lord. Drop Lord, now, so far, I mean, acceptance, neighbor, Uguswa, why you first project here, Shasi Debeko. Hopefully, this week, I better drop it, right?
1: Yeah, I'm going to
0: pay. Okay. So, say you're a solo artist, no management.
1: Oh, management, quite full of anything.
0: Okay. Management, well, you have investors, investing there. You have a record label, Oh, the so yeah,
1: any streets now.
0: Streets now.
1: Street has been, you know, like Ocean
0: CM,
1: yeah. CM, Ocean.
0: Oh, no, with the phone call. That BBI is solid, yeah.
1: Yeah, and shut up, yeah, BBI, yeah.
0: But I'm going to be sign or drop load. My mouth, my apartment, my mouth, car.
2: That's what I was talking about. The commercial aspect of it.
0: Business.
2: So business aspect of it. Mm. So you need somebody who understands what what.
0: And then somehow what you think about artist business. The contrast between my Yama Show say record label ba.
2: And now who's Sky? Why we finance?
1: Oh, Matsir ba men sheho.
0: As
1: a man, like one thing is like say me ya then I mean me ya. Like I my spirit now my DNA is so like serious. Say ubi ya dia mamia. Me can say me new be moi. But ubi ya dia mamia. But me and me yard in a magic in a man. Yeah, not my uncle can was
2: rooted. How do you find this, all this?
1: It's like blue lights, nine and DBB.
0: Okay,
1: and right now, chat is
2: now. Chat is now. Wow,
0: chat is records.
3: Bro, there are some here can I have no. And say, and can say, BBI will be to my you because music,
2: it need help.
0: Maybe a contract in I'll be review ye as you say benefit to us. But of course you need hands, muscles to because of your potential.
3: With that money, won't mean yet.
0: Talent in 10%. Talent in 10%. Street need you to my fine, you are good to go. But I know crown pono baby a walk up him. Intimate shows that you review your contract, get a lawyer, read it well, proof, read your contract.
2: As how the pen is so.
0: What they are saying.
2: So people are answering the business or
0: no. Anyway, Drop Lord official social media handles. How can people get connected with you and book you for shows and all that?
1: Okay. But before that, no, the way I can be an man can ye. But maybe they know me team America. I say I cry they do. My social media handle is Drop Lord SAS.
0: Okay.
1: What's actually Drop Lord SAS and how many? So Drop Lord SAS everywhere. X Instagram, TikTok.
0: Before say be converse pa ben pa na we year street no. Or my dream boom. Yeah, my SAS. Drop Lord live on Angel 96.1. Verse our year street no. No muko crazy pa. Let's do this. Okay, anya me a guy. Yanko.
1: I saw a guy chairman. At the end of our turn, they bought this chairman. Say legacy near Thai guy man. Unum your mom with the Bremen. Snapchat, dear, and the
0: church. Show me.
1: Pierre Bantian, I'm a friend.
0: Me.
1: I have 5-star lifestyle. Up nigga south far. This nigga south far. Like I have so many couple of verses. My yama one for.
3: Only can balance there.
1: Oh, yeah.
0: Can balance there in America.
1: Oh, then I will come.
0: Yeah, okay. Now, I make come verses.
1: Verses like
0: they like this one. Can balance there.
1: I can answer, you know. So if you myself and Christian Mivuga,
0: okay.
1: I say, and yeah, by four, same shell legit. Yeah, two stubborn. Blue light boys, no, be I lit. We too focus on this. We save commercial fashion. We born for this. Online friend to be about this. Stay up, stay fly. That shit so late. Whoa. Can you imagine? Yo, man, she stopped talking. We save commercial fashion. Effort.
0: Yeah, that is when I'm on focus, oh, true job to save
1: commercial fashion. I was saying my thing.
0: Anyway, thank you for coming through. Yamisha Monahi, Yamisha.
1: But I have something for you.
0: Yeah, okay.
1: The EP is dropping. Hopefully, said I can this week. We are hoping for
0: right.
1: It because Bosom production.
0: Yeah.
1: And now me had my 13th of this September. I'm having a private listening for it.
0: Okay.
1: Private official.
0: Inspired private. By Ekwom.
1: Yes, sir. Private listening Sunday. That is 13th September. It's Sunday.
0: Okay.
1: Or Maha restaurant. So I brought you.
0: Okay.
1: Private.
0: Okay, invites. Invitation. Okay.
1: So
2: that's I was invited to an uncle and I say,
0: No.
1: Say, please.
2: I know.
0: Okay. 6 years, I have a pawn, so I'll join you there.
1: Sure.
0: Now, you know, drop on that thing and car, Black Rob, last word, street cred, God. But last words to the streets. Boys,
2: I'm person. You die.
0: Boys, I'm going to say, we a GIA, a chess, or you may be a son or a G. We a living example of. Being on the street and still gaining respect and being noble. Then I'll catch your boys. I'll more pray. gidi gidi gidi was treating him.
3: Oh. The American say. Eh so bua there.
0: Okay.
3: Now start show us here. Because ablabo we na yeye bono ye show bi na yesua. Because any baby amount for the chi ebi mako jail ebi mowu ebi mun so so to coin.
0: True.
3: But still we are reigning.
0: Yeah, oh, Gina, now so.
3: So that's here. Champion remain as a channel. No,
0: Romy, yes, yeah, I said Rainy Kahon.
3: Show on Suye.
0: All right.
3: There's a black robe, no, no, no.
0: Of course, thank you so much, Naim.
4: They might be on a space, but
0: you have any D. Kumasin Como, ye D. Kumasin Como. And of course, wouldn't mean D. Kumasin Como now in ye black robe in film.
4: Yeah.
0: It's an Obama, ye D. Kumasin Como. Make I was there. I don't go soft drinks and beverages at Aroma. Monsieur, when ya cola ni biabo, when ya apple ni biabo, when ya strawberry ni biabo, any mula de abubo bio, Timisha, party engagement outdoor, you know. Minim event cry, open so yeah, Monsieur, weekend ni ye bay. Event be a baby, make sure say adonko soft drinks and beverages.
2: Adonko,
0: no,
2: adonko,
0: no, not day, not day.
2: Adonko soft drinks.
0: Imagine pass all day abna rice, I am Adriana Pana, adonko, ebi a inju kula si chain. Oh, abna rice, the dead, na inju kula su si chain. And imagine then, the combination.
2: My girlfriend, wife.
0: Oh,
2: and no one abna mami.
0: My wife. We be another the cola bako. Oh, cry. They say I have a strawberry no.
2: Strawberry.
0: Uh huh. Next yeah. So the sinche.
2: And I say apple lime.
0: Hey.
2: I'm saying we are that lime 19.
0: Oh, okay. Next say
2: we are not.
0: Aye, we fumo juma. And to open enjoy apple lime.
2: And digest it fast.
0: Next say oh me I know I could da in papa paso.
2: Papa paso. Latest form. Abra bomu yonko.
0: Yes, your partner.
2: For life.
0: For life.
2: Or known as Ghana Standard Board. Ajo matum. And kofa kungwechi koko bia.
0: And
2: kofa. Ade bia. Abo ye no one lumbago.
0: So lumbago near the lumbago. Lumbago wagwana.
2: Echi are any bino no. They did a sexy names in kwa. Ade a fo. So what I say. Obia wane de. High density. Low density. Echi de upe bia no. Quality, 100% assured. Okay. When it comes to
0: yes.
2: Latest.
0: Now you see football season as 30.
2: Bash.
0: Bash the guitar satellite.
2: Because bash.
0: The code that proper fee.
2: Bash the guitar. So what I say, it's gaming centers, no? Hotels.
0: Yeah.
2: Guest house. Airbnb. Restaurants. Individuals.
0: Why you bunch in kusha football?
2: Yeah, you bunch in kusha football. Season as 30 in a day. Masa. Oh, apatabi ohonuma. Frebash, number one man.
0: Fred Tofika.
2: And no answer what you Fulham versus Chelsea.
0: Yes.
2: Ubia 5 CD. Boys in the pebble, Bia 5. Business idea, I'm there, man.
0: Nice one.
2: A 2 Frebash. Not just a BBR, the Danakum. Freno
0: 055 628 7757
2: Oh, I'm Kotoko Haya. Kotobia, Asamba, Befresse, Mula, say, and our portfolio say, I remember.
0: And it's in our phones, so say, catch you, say, one of my conquo and chain, Monco,
2: Franco, Bia, say, Franco,
0: Franco,
2: Franco, Franco,
0: phone Papa Fee,
2: phone Papa Fee, television Papa Fee, open Nokia phones, Samsung phones, iPhones, smart TVs, air condition, I just say. Air branded Franco Ankasa.
0: Yeah.
2: Or no Ankasa so on a brand or TVs, air condition. Just say, and your papa dear, blender, microwave, generators. He says, you do so now, back a crack.
0: No, Franco did generators, Abba.
2: Papa, such as he didn't need the dinner. Because he was sexy generator. Or,
0: yeah.
2: Hey. Yeah.
0: Franco Nkwane Obi.
2: Sexy generator.
0: And you did it. And this is Nigeria for the normal use.
2: No, bit master ten a hundred drew a year so. I just all correct.
0: Franco Trading Enterprise.
2: Franco.
0: It's me so. Say, say, cry the app. Aban, you say, won't you call new KJT?
2: It's me say, oh, the Coco Bisa Bono. Oba, no, be download the app.
0: Okay.
2: Oba, download the app now. No, I order.
0: Okay.
2: Oba, who said discount was.
0: And now, a boy or person who knew your money filling at Docia. Or the Jabba jewelry in Chenho.
2: I Jabba jewelry higher.
0: Yeah, more old Malcolm home. So
2: close, yes. And an old Malcolm.
0: Yeah.
2: And an opposite Kufo Clinic.
0: Yes.
2: Aha, new KJT.
0: Ninina, Franco Trading Enterprise.
2: Franco 0245.
0: 0245.
2: 31. 69.
0: Yes, 69.
2: 0245.
0: 0245. 31.
2: 69.
0: 69.
2: 69.
0: Now, Timmy Cotton, your mouth, Franco, Abraham Bohom by all them because they're
2: puno. Sidom.
0: Sidom does.
2: Sidom. Now, Sidom is the same. I don't know. I may not be a Missimifia. I don't know. I customize it.
0: Oh.
2: Yeah.
0: A hand time.
2: Because me di here, I'm a man. Oba be ye customized door at the amount. Upe de be him. No one who say say. Upe de camera. De upe piano. Our bedroom doors. Bathroom. Glass doors. They say sexy ones biaba. Turkish exterior doors. Pivot doors. China doors. Me catch on say pivot doors no. Any a day kofo fetch no. Eno nana wise and koho. Tuna langa jua bina say upe so den fetch. Na de madam be rema.
0: Yes.
2: Okay. Pivot door.
0: But your seed of my door safe for beating
2: immigration. Oh, yeah, door safe for
0: beating immigration.
2: Your panic emergency door. Fire rated doors.
0: Yes.
2: And Tininina and the seed of door. Or more branches were there, Kumasi. But Kumasi,
0: mango
2: down.
0: Mango down.
2: And almost our just so.
0: Okay.
2: Mtiji number
0: 020-020-88-88-67-67-460-460. Now, glow washing powder, Daru.
2: Glow!
0: And you're my sima in such a chicha.
2: Glow a chum. A chum.
0: Washing machine now, would you ask my name, poor Rona? Washing machine needed
2: because washing powder. Poor Ruda, Omo Nebesa, Tangent Nebesa.
0: Nebesa.
2: Etiji glow.
0: Glow washing powder.
2: Wadaruma glow. And a glow no so. Opa, who you see washing machine? Who you see then you be you know? There is a fragrance.
0: It's a
2: perfume, son. Who you problem? Yeah. And one say, wako, oko no mu so many glow. Men senior man. Tushada.
0: Na mokra mokas. Mokas. Mohro mokas no. Uko bonsua. No, I'm on Monday detergent beer and
2: Asabi,
0: Michelle.
2: But we're not carno, carano from black. I feel AP.
0: Anyway, glow washing powder, Daruma 5:46. You're still logged on to Angel 96.
5: Angel Drive with MC
0: Gold. Michelle, I'm on bear watch parties, no? Football season, so boy, so or touch giant screen now. I'm on for bear watch parties,
2: but because a projector,
0: okay.
2: Projector na dey on say na need use simple.
0: Okay.
2: Una white background bia. Either say pull up ni bi beba. And I say una
0: o type, na say be who be your Jeffrey Price.
2: Yes.
0: Sub type na mo mount Jeffrey Price computers.
2: Or will be or projectors.
0: Okay.
2: Or computer accessories.
0: Oh, okay.
2: Network cables and accessories. CCTV cameras.
0: Okay.
2: Na say oh say na ma be trendy or media no so. Ma me no nko CCTV ya.
0: Nka to
2: nko mo bia ni ho. E no kre enye no kre bebere bi wo. Enti no
0: Jeffrey Press computers
2: and then accessories. Enko dia mobile phones. Ani Bantima High Street ha ya.
0: GNTC ho.
2: Near
0: opposition his house.
2: Yes, UDT house.
0: Obo mu Jeffrey Press computers.
2: Jeffrey Press.
0: Fana mani mai.
2: Papa Jeffrey ya baba ho. Da bene ekọ no.
0: Yeah, try and see a better nika.
2: Ah, okay. And 0244-02-6203. What is it? Bringing technology
0: to your doorstep.
2: Papa.
0: Bro, there were places first. Now, I'm going to say Accra and Kwana, Akwa Behubi.
2: Yeah.
0: Bro, I don't know. So what far? On Sam Makoba, minim Sam Stadium, Sam Makoba Lounge, hono. Nintemu hono no Sam Street net the Makoba Lounge one Nintemu. What we be joined be a friend?
2: Anya Olam Road hono.
0: Olam ho good. T OTF was a TF something. Yeah. Sam Olam hono.
2: OFI.
0: Opposite hono. Bro, me say min ko place pan Philly say as me Dubai pan say Sam Lime minim. I was something they call him.
2: And then a Sunday, or more yet, we any live band.
0: Nice one.
2: Ah,
0: I'm on for it.
2: Last week, minimum new choco faro.
0: Location about Kumasio.
2: Pa.
0: Bro. People should
2: Lime
0: visit
2: restaurant
0: there.
2: And bar.
0: Makoba Hono, my dear Drew, sir, Makoba Hono, quite a demo Hona, the Ubu.
2: I was a horse so near baby.
0: Bro.
2: Just a hoy cool, coded.
0: Maybe you're a Honum young
2: man. Okay, you know, use the right word.
0: I'm bougie.
2: A bougie area.
0: Hey, Monsieur Honum and young Cotuo to be our hot, there be a Honum penning for, and I'll call her and yet did not call the DNA live by now. Enjoy. Ukosia Hona ministers ADD
2: connect now
0: a Hona business tycoon. They were tiny doing a radio song who need an obeco lime no
2: social.
0: It's a young Hona, a quiet home boys, but quite the business connection. Into whom peer free honor now when you're Juma. Oh, you're unemployed, crowd, or corner. Ubeshia C will be my mama
2: complimentary card.
0: Lime restaurant.
2: Lime bro. Restaurant.
0: Angela from Kumasi 96.1.
2: Where they say few more?
0: Where Kumasi o meba cho?
2: More than restaurant too.
0: This is crazy. The view is crazy.
2: Baby, I'll be near to such a pictures.
0: Crazy.
2: Baby.
0: Crazy. Hey. It's Michelle. And your time beyond a brief. Your time be how the budget can crane for a band called Lime.
2: Meba cho na, and come on be oho. Almost a Sunday buffet no.
0: Yeah.
2: $350 for adults. And I'm saying, Crano, $200 Ghana cedis.
0: Oh, then it's in your Libya.
2: And you're
0: going to
2: call me.
0: For example, come in, so I'm going to call 1,000 Ghana. I'm going to you.
2: This is $200. But when did you open me a crowd?
0: $350. On a senior Libya.
2: But dear Danema, I'm a chump buffet anymore.
0: Oje per head back, what you trap pictures a goom. Because me run line, my bra, me mean to trap pictures.
2: Of our girlfriend, then I didn't buckle.
0: Mm-hmm.
2: Girls, no.
0: Pacho say, I bought 550. Anyway, so you talk more about that. But then,
2: anyway, you know, I'm in German. I'm from number 0244 346 865 865 0244 346 346 866 Lime.
0: Eat
2: well.
0: I'm delivering now.
2: Yeah, promo, no reservations.
0: Anyway, happy birthday going out to you, Yalipsi, our Buakwa, and your birthday today. I want to celebrate. Yes, beautiful Yalipsi. God decrees.
2: I didn't tell me, I'm a bomb.
0: God, you are such an architect. happy birthday, Oba Panya Michel.
2: Oh, yeah, Lipsy.
0: Studios of Angel
2: 96.1.
0: Anyway, before wrapping up, assembly and person Busao, sir.
2: Okay.
0: Oya Ben Mawarefo. Now, sir, only your baby pee, or Bani Betimia will be a beer with Jumem. Mates, and I say, okay, in we be a but so pure co public place. Now, so we see our counter. I was say, O church or banana, such a counter. And is it composed? You say, Ben my wife for no bear pier now. She our counter. So our counter is here on your banner. A false say, or so chair or banana, she say, or banana or your wine, a chair or counter. And I say, and your counter business will be more backra on any nam mula. Maybe send me to your job. Ben, my wife, for oh no, baby, a pee, a bet me our family member who be what down for or staff mates. But who could share a counter? What do a counter in the country to you, say, over money who or back runner?
2: Me pacho, on say, oh, hey, ya mamma remo, oh, the cobra for your friend, brother in law, and to a counter and your oyerinia keke, oyonia, a womrem.
0: In law.
2: Tina ye kind of Bruni kind of brother in law.
0: Kofi also bet nasi. Because what ye bet chope.
2: So
0: Tino
2: 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Mit osem to me church.
0: Force I was so church or bana sich
2: akuntan on ya gaya.
0: Eti baby I'm a pie bias or baka muna mi shama kunta. I was semi chair obana
2: church.
0: Made the sakano.
2: Yeah.
0: Really?
2: Yeah,
0: by law, and I say by
2: because on say a such situation I me who girl you nesashe on the nesa ma clip woman say eh
0: down there my offer so tisa
2: debi offer say so ni mabushi ano be ware
0: if you
2: know woman by wedding
0: ni you nyina ni buy
2: omo buy the only abuti is or her online you nim no
0: into a baby I would ni be pie bia so we share akonta nko ade or so church or banas
2: yeah also church him say the baby uncle gwa ware and uncle cho bit ma suja gufi na waja hoko ukuru henie unia be ma soso imagine say unia oyere enua oyere yafre unia be ma na friend say ukuru na nse mi hunu ye
0: really
2: then our sparky pool
0: eje bia metie say bia faiza wa hai na bia me ya si form ha ya mi ko didi wa ha na faiza say okay na portfolio me ne obeko
2: fanichiano. Oh, Pfizer. Oh, your camera, no. And your sound, your production.
0: Oh, really?
2: Pfizer, no. There's
0: no interest.
2: Indirectly, what
0: interest?
2: Okay. If you go do you know, okay. So I say, open coin be our first the chat. Oh, my colleague in you.
0: I deserve to know.
2: Coffee.
0: Say, Bema, what are you for? Ede awo nan foma wo adwuma foma se bia one okolig Newcastle
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2: the argument say nyane
5: atwo eda bi
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5: hwan oni any right so obi sa me se oba we ye hwan
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0: 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Happy birthday, my brother. Live life, enjoy life. Tewanipa, my brother, from the studios of Angel 96.1, we say happy birthday. Hello?
7: Yes, good evening.
0: Good evening, Opa Inkese. Odini baby, akase free.
7: Kumkuma, yes, I'm saying
0: something. 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E wasa o church obana, se che awa konta, na e compose.
7: But, yemfa, yemhung, wale.
0: Ede?
7: Yemfa, yemhung, yemfa, wale.
0: Sese, uchira.
7: Boss, the answer I make that answer. Who will announce what that? And I will wear things in soda. And I will class meet for that. And you say, what's the money from so many money? When you pass all the money, you roam.
0: When I saw no ban, I'm not so wish I'll contact the air. I was all chair of Banasina
7: as we have a banner, my dad, my conta won't come up with him. Of finding Yamba.
0: But as a brother in law, no meaning so in the explanation.
7: Okay, watch. 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
0: 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E force.
8: 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I also of a nice way na u chem. 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
0: Yamisha Nipi. 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Up next is the news.

0: Swedish my man nonsia tosumye nu abo. 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So Kumasi a report and shino so pe. Make out send semi information centers a hoodo be. Eb waya ton samna twapete e ye kumasi tronin trasye. 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Kwaswa na ni entena. Near what Zoya when a papi de mound. Yam fan, I see a massamufa boided across the watching team, some ya bobwa no. And near a runum, Emmanuel, suffer my fool. And I fe Daniel, or more a boy a chidrum. My dear na Christopher, and a dear num Facebook no so. No, Babby, see a Pfizer, and Sujina cameras, and a chief has a bibia to Tom Bibia fine. And some ever walk when we need any moon same be any.
1: And some are the bunny be and. Chief of Staff, Adin Soma to the Echirem say, and when the Dian Soma can de Bia no Yam Praprano, or so say, de Bia is Subang, Nemum, and yet Busumi Bia Fashe.
0: Papa Doctor Cassiella to forcing, and so then Sambia to Janne Fasica, ye quack corporate Sabesia, Nayan to me find ye be a Benason Faswano, while church and seminimo our first session of Ghana and China, yen joint commission, Jumedia course, wanna say.
1: Sir Ghana for any Rebecca vigilante groups and in paying for the same to get him, we say vigilante groups, you know, among fascia say a drahon toma for frocra, what else is the idea about for the Tafidia Quanso and of our deal with Juma.
0: Any other gold bottle and one sent somewhere who are Pasua yet to China Serenia Bassay and then Natchami, you know, what Ghana Rashabi, the fearing speaker Mira. 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
1: 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High Court, no, and Trentan and Nasi. A man send me a phone on my dear Supreme Court on Munkanvi. Nanso High Court, a boon and Yagusu or Chelsea. 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
0: What do I need Chemu Kenya see a war as Sutifin Norfolk, men cinema for Mantamoa? 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
1: 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Wasame kanti as a kwanya baba dao pa and inti ye patra trefu. One year no be did by market a CB. Atra trefu, or munina account secretaries. Inti se unim say. The abuba swing inano. Who qualify? No, I am in temper. I remember Chiraquan. Was say qualification? No, I was. Who get a HND, a budget degree diploma? Nina, Obaya, budget, Abrapo Junction, and a year war, a total filling station. And I saw for 0541889533050022777. Now only a more adding combo. 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Renewal at the 99 SO Modi D or Mujuma. Now, Juma Dina Sentia, Edaso, or say, be renewed, be empowered, and be seen out. Not just at what was so. 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
0: Abu Vocational Training Center was so person one Kasawaya with Juma, Nana with the home. And yet, yeah, what the vocational skills trainee be a ba, Eba better to war, na Bibia would be a Pasawaya no. 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
1: e moso ahene asonaba kofi tiasi Yes, and some of the Chassi, Eddie Free, a chief of staff, I swear. Now make us say, and a Ghana Sanitation and Clean Environment Conference, a course. Now, you might be Dr. Julius Debra, a PSU General Simpina Paso, Eden Semtuga. Now, then, Semuno Chirimu say, a woman say, a bind by a bind co. Then, you know, you'll be a banana, then say, and when Diamapa, Ebacosu or Maimu. Now, Debra, quite done it, then you'll trust your general one TRC Bibri, at the Fagana phone, and they say, a bind by a home, then. 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mbrei
2: we owe a duty to one another and to the next generation. We must ensure, because diseases does not ask for title before it enters a home. Flood water does not distinguish between the powerful and the powerless. Cleanliness must therefore be everyone's responsibility. With less than 4 years to 2030 deadline, we must ask ourselves some honest questions. Are we moving fast enough? Are our institutions delivering? Are citizens changing their habits? Policy alone can never change. The time for comfortable answers are over. We need to all hold the bull by the horn and push it together as a nation. Ladies and gentlemen, a clean Ghana is not a luxury. It is the air we breathe, the water we drink, the food we eat, and the dignity with which we live.
1: Dr. Julius Debra Wiwa Manansu Wano Chirimuse, Abansu Gusu Bano Homode, Anunti and Abasha. Your baby to say blue water gas for more. Sample temper term the baby. A former good year to Kosua and Yapano. 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
2: Sanitation system works, societies prosper, people are healthier, hospitals carry lighter burden, creating opportunities for young people, clean cities burden, children miss fewer days. When sanitation system works, societies prosper. Chief of Staff, I have the privilege of helping to translate the president's vision into results that Ghanaians can see and feel. What we measure, we can manage, and what we assign, we must hold people accountable for. Our environmental work goes beyond the streets. The Blue Water Guards are helping to protect initiative. It's restoring degraded landscape while creating opportunities for young people. Clean cities, healthy rivers, and restored forests belong to the same national mission. That mission also requires enforcement. We have laws and bylaws. They must become visible in the way we live. But there is a third part of this responsibility. And that is all of us, the citizens. Let me make it personal. If I, Julius Debra, were filmed dropping an empty bottle on the street, I know exactly what will follow. The headlines will be loud. Social media will be even louder, and rightly so. The office I occupy places a high burden on example, but I think a lot depends on we as individuals.
1: Anya wati ye aye Chief of Staff, Dr. Julius Debra, and at se eyen na yasadye, si etime shena huni di mapa etime kosu inti efia, and yese de bosume na yasasera memenda na na onim me wafasi kufi, mwase moko clean up exercise ni binti, mwewi, mwongko suna mwye ni debi.
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3: Ghana will proceed with discipline. We will not borrow simply because financing is available. Every project must be economically justified, transparently procured, and capable of supporting growth, generating revenue, and reducing costs. Any road, railway, power plant, industrial enclave, or other infrastructure finance through this corporation must improve productivity, create jobs, increase export, and strengthens Ghana's ability to repay its obligation. We will diversify our financing sources, protect debt sustainability, and avoid a return to the conditions that led to the 2022 debt crisis. As we assume financing cooperation, Ghana will proceed with discipline. We will not borrow simply because financing is available. Every project must be economically justified, transparently procured, and capable of supporting growth, generating revenue, and reducing costs.
0: Financial discipline. Nacha says, Sikano Krano, Sawan Fanyan sending him dear aunt to home, and who said, was away, quite a bread when they see you wait, Sikani had way away, a bay away, ya. 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
1: Two and seven, so you're quite an angel. You're going to see a chili poba kusuni. Abrapoja, see, I see, and you but two and seven, you go so I can kind of my comaco at the amount. You're twice with an ear called by moments and sim. Now, and Menoka said, you might be a corso. Ewo Kufianan International Peacekeeping Training Center, no one crying. Now, you might be in a coffer by Nina, National Policy Dialogue, or more ye. Now, Yashe. 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
2: However, we must not mistake reduced visibility of these groups as complete eradication. A vigilante group is a vigilante group regardless of its name, uniform or publicity. We are very much aware that one, some groups are rebranding as internal security teams, volunteer task forces, or community security initiatives. Two, others have dissolved into looser and less visible networks that are more complex to track. But if our ability to track people on social media is anything to go by, again, mobilization has moved online, on social media, encrypted chats, local disputes, private security arrangements, or other informal channels. However, we must not mistake reduced visibility of these groups as complete eradication.
1: Ani awoti ye COP Osman Abdul Razak na te se ode sanse mo atudware no wi pepepe ana obaga na ase ya ye ba Fourth Republic imu National Security Minister Mudika yi ne kane owura Kofi Totobi Kwakye 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
4: Similarly, in Kenya, in Kenya after the 2008 election violence, they had an accord. Point about the accord was not just the existence of the act, but commitments, measurable commitments, and a machinery to enforce whatever it is that the law seeks to achieve. Act 999 does not have any of those enforceable mechanisms. It does not have any machinery for measuring, for establishing, or making sure that the commitments that are reached are actually determinable and enforceable. So I would like to suggest that rather than throw the law out completely, that we have time. Today may not be the best time, the day to go into all of these things, but it's a conversation that we must have, that the law needs revamping, having regard to the fact that it has not been served the purpose much. How can we improve on it? My problem is that once you say that the law is unenforceable, the people who are doing the vigilante right now will say, we have won the fight.
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